0: 88.7 Adelaide's Coast FM. Good morning. You're with Brian, filling in for Roy this morning on Monday Coast Magazine. And that was Paul Simon with Late in the Evening. And before Paul Simon, we had CCR, or Creedence Clearwater Revival, if you like, with Ooby Dooby, and INXS with Beautiful Girl. It's 9:32, coming up very shortly. Do you remember Crosby, Stills, Nash & Young, an album called Deja Vu? I think it came out in around 1971. I think I was doing national service, and I bought it, and I've still got it home. It's a brilliant album. Can I play a track off that in just a wee tick?
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Damien Leith there off his album Roy, a tribute to Roy Orbison. And that was his version of Oh Pretty Woman. That album was actually produced by Barbara Orbison. So there you go. And before Damien Leith, we had Crosby, Stills, Nash & Young taking us back to 1971, I think, with Our House. It is 9:40 here on Adelaide's Coast FM. Coming up right now, The Four Kinsmen. Have you ever seen The Four Kinsmen live? They're absolutely brilliant. I do not know whether they're still around or not, whether they're still performing. Laura and I saw them up at Harndorf quite a few years ago and bought an album off them. And it's just called The Four Kinsmen. On the album, there's a song called Cocktails for Two. So here we go. Are you ready for a cocktail on early this Monday morning? Oh, it's got to be cocktail hour sometime, doesn't it? Here we go, The Four Kinsmen.

0: and goodbye for now.
1: Thank you very much, John. Passing Parade is back at this time tomorrow. 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Make that 16 minutes before 9 o'clock. Here's David Campbell.

0: Ah, that man knows how to swing. David Campbell there with a Lazy River. It is, make that 13 minutes before 11. Apparently I said it was something or other before 9 a few minutes ago. Anyway, good morning to Anna from Blair Athol. Busy feeding the magpies down there, and she's about to go inside and have a brekkie. So that'd probably be brunch for me, Anna, but never mind. Some people have late brekkie, so get inside and enjoy it. I'm going to play a track now by The Temptations. The track is called Swanee or Swanee River. And it's one of those tracks that they explain a little bit about the song to start with, and they get into it, and I really, really enjoy it. So hopefully you're going to enjoy it too. Here's The Temptations on 88.7 Adelaide's Coast FM with Swanee.
1: You know, people often ask us our opinions of songs and songwriters of today. A little bit more, please. And in my opinion, the imagination of today's songwriter is greater than ever before. The most remarkable thing is how they're able to capture and express the feeling and mood of circumstances that surround them. Now, we find that much of this was true with many of our early American composers, such as Gershwin and Foster, who wrote about the natural life of people and things that they saw and loved. Now, the late Al Jolson convinced the world that the composer of this song lived and meant every word he wrote when he said, I've been away from you a long time. I never

Ah, that was amazing. Absolutely adored that. The Temptations there with their version of Swanee. A very good morning to Valerie from Onkaparinka Hills. Thank you so much, Valerie. And also Kim. Yes, I'm thoroughly enjoying being in here this morning. Having fun filling in for Roy on Monday Coast Magazine. It's just a whole lot of fun. It's good to be sitting behind the microphone doing stuff. Better than sitting home twiddling my thumbs, isn't it? There you go. I've got another track coming up right now. Let's have some country, shall we? Lee Kernaghan. A bit of C and W, whatever you want. It's the Boys in the Bush. Following Lee Kernaghan might have the Sunny Cowgirls.

How about them? The Sunny Cowgirls there with a little ripper song, The Old Silo. And before that, Lee Kernaghan with Boys from the Bush. A couple of minutes before 11 o'clock, news, sport and weather coming up at 11. And just after I do the... what is it I do? I do the weather. That's it. I knew that. I'll be talking to Mark Anthony, all things going well, who's doing his last concert, Elvis tribute artist he is, and saying farewell this coming Saturday night. So I look forward to talking to Mark. Take you up to 11 o'clock news. Here's Link Gray. Bit of, I think this is Dixie Doodle.

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1: Air News this hour, I'm Steve Vischer. The Australian Transport Safety Bureau says its investigation into a recent near collision at Sydney Airport will focus on improving safety rather than assigning blame. A Jetstar aircraft came close to a Qatar Airways plane which was being towed between runways. A ground controller and tug operator have since been stood down, and ATSB Chief Commissioner Angus Mitchell says investigators are still working to establish exactly what happened.
2: Was anything else happening at the same time? Was there anything that was distracting any of the crews or up in the tower? Was there something in the tower that potentially complicated matters?
1: Meantime, Melbourne Airport expects its long-awaited rail link to be under construction within 5 years. A draft master plan will be released by Melbourne Airport later today. It'll set out a timeline for the rail link, as well as a multi-billion dollar expansion of runways and terminals. Well, the latest news poll figures are out as federal politicians return to Canberra after a five-week break. The data shows core support for Labor has dropped to its lowest level since 2013. The party now has a primary vote of 29%, a level not seen since Julia Gillard was in power. The survey also shows support for One Nation has dipped slightly, while the coalition continues to struggle with just 18% of the vote. BHP says industrial action at its Port Hedland operations over the weekend caused little disruption. Union members imposed a 24-hour ban on ship loading, but the company says about seven vessels were still loaded, with most able to depart. The union say negotiations over pay and conditions have been moving too slowly. BHP will put an updated proposal to the Fair Work Commission next week. Meanwhile, Western Australia's Industrial Relations Minister Simone McGurk is urging both sides to continue talks.
3: When people can reach agreement, when the parties can reach agreement, you're much more likely to get not only an outcome that people are happy with, but a better working relationship as you move forward.
1: An education expert says it may be too late to wind back the use of iPads and tablets in primary schools. Thousands of parents have signed a petition calling for the return of more traditional pen and paper learning amid concerns over declining NAPLAN results. But La Trobe University's Pamela Snow says schools simply can't turn back the clock.
4: This is a little bit like putting the toothpaste back in the tube, because once approaches are implemented in schools, it can be very difficult to de-implement them. And education, unfortunately, has a history of implementing new ideas without doing any pre-testing.
1: The government has launched a new campaign aimed at tackling bullying among school-aged children. The Let's Stop Bullying campaign follows a review which found that more than one in four students in years 4 to 9 regularly experience bullying. More than half of young people also report being victims of cyberbullying, with cases rising sharply in recent years. And review co-chair Dr. Charlotte Keating says the campaign provides expert resources for students and for parents.
5: This national campaign has come in response to the 2025 Anti-Bullying Rapid Review. And this is really about giving every student, parent, carer and broader school network the sort of practical evidence-based tools to recognise bullying early and respond effectively and confidently, all located on the website letsstopbullying.gov.au.
1: In finance briefly, the Dow Jones closed up 151 on Friday at 54,036. Oil is currently trading at $83.55 US per barrel, and the dollar is buying 70.66 US cents. This is AIR National News. West Coast Eagles coach Andrew McWalter says he's encouraged by his side's response despite yesterday's 19-point loss to Collingwood at Optus Stadium. The Eagles mounted a late fightback, kicking 5 of 6 goals before the Magpies steadied to secure the win. Harley Reid battling through an early corked thigh to finish with 30 disposals and 1 goal. McWalter says he was pleased with the resilience shown by the young midfielder.
6: He probably lacked maybe a touch of power to be able to get out of the tackles today, or Collingwood tackle well, but his ability just to put himself in the spot over and over. We moved him forward in the last quarter and he looked pretty threatening at times as well, just couldn't quite finish it. But again, a huge step forward for the young man.
1: In the other two games to wrap up round 22, Gold Coast pulled off a 2-point upset over Greater Western Sydney in Canberra, ending a run of 10 straight losses. Matt Rowell started for the Suns with 40 disposals and 17 clearances. And Carlton took a major step forward to securing a wild card spot, thrashing St Kilda by 44 points at Marvel Stadium, further damaging the Saints' finals hopes. In NRL news, the Newcastle Knights' top four hopes have been revived on a frantic final day of round 23. The Dragons upset the fourth-place Sharks 24-16 at Kogarah to wrap up that round. It means the sixth-place Knights are now just 2 points behind following their 30-24 win over the Raiders in Canberra. Meantime, Bangladesh will need a drastic turnaround in form ahead of Thursday's first test against Australia in Darwin. The tourists bowled out for just 54 in their sole warm-up match. Australian Independent Radio News.
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7: A rather wet old day today. We're looking for a top of 15 degrees, and I think we've already reached that. Plenty of rain about the place and becoming less likely late this afternoon and evening. And tomorrow, 16 degrees for a max with a bit of rain about as well. Wednesday, pretty much the same, 15 for a top and more rain about the place. So it's just rain, rain and rain. Currently, we are sitting on our expected max of 15 degrees, and it's 6 minutes after 11. Good morning. Welcome to the third hour of Wednesday, of Monday Coast Magazine with Brian, filling in for Roy Gareffa this morning. Very proudly brought to you by The Brit. Great live entertainment every week down there at The Brit at Davis Street, Wingfield. As I mentioned earlier on, you're going to be talking to a fellow called Mark Anthony. Mark Anthony spent a lot of his time as an Elvis tribute artist and won many awards. And he's decided that time has come to call it quits. He's going to hang up the boots this coming Saturday night. So hopefully he's on the line there. We're going to have a bit of a chat to Mark. Good morning, Mark.
8: Morning, Brian.
7: How are you this morning?
8: Oh, fantastic. It's been a long time since we've had a chat, isn't it?
7: It has been a while, yes, yes. You're keeping well?
8: Yes, very well, thank you. Yeah, quite a bit.
7: It doesn't seem that long ago that we had you into the studio, Laura and I, talking about the upcoming stuff you were doing overseas in Las Vegas with the Elvis tribute artist thing. So how did that actually come about? Because I think you started performing or singing Stone songs and whatever. And so how did that transform into becoming an Elvis artist?
8: Oh, always been an Elvis fan since I was a young lad.
7: Yep.
8: And love the music, love his styling, but never wanted to be an impersonator, tribute artist, imposter, whatever you want to call it.
7: Uh-huh.
8: Yeah. And I was doing various other things. I was a drummer, I played drums in some bands, and as you mentioned, I was in a Rolling Stones outfit, I played a lot of Rolling Stones songs, and then one day I just had enough and I gave music away altogether.
7: Right.
8: And it was about a couple of years, and I wasn't quite happy, and it was my brother that said to me, he said, "Man, you need to do something musically again because you're not a happy soul." And I said, "Yeah, but what do I want to do? I don't know what I want to do. I'll become bored." And he said, "Well, you know, something you'll never be able to perfect, and something you'll never get sick of, and the music you'll never get sick of." And I said, "Well, that's Elvis. I'll never get sick of that." And he said, "All right, well, let's put it together." And so we put this Elvis show together, and the whole idea was to do it in a way that if I was a fan, being a big fan myself, what would I want to see when I go to a show, you know?
7: Yep.
8: What kind of thing do I want to be happy to pay money for? And that's how it all came about.
7: Fantastic. And it led you over to Las Vegas. I think you mentioned before you performed on the same stage as Elvis did.
8: Yeah.
7: That must have been a thrill.
8: It was odd. It was a thrill. It was a thrill.
7: Yeah.
8: To be at what's called the Westgate now, it was the International Hotel when Elvis was there,
7: right
8: on the Hilton. His change room, I don't know if it's still there now, but when I was there, it was still the same.
7: Right.
8: It was the same change room. You know, the lino floor in the hallways under the stage and everything, and the old telephone on the wall, it was exactly straight out of 1970. Nothing had changed.
7: Oh, wow.
8: It was great. And then, you know, to take the little elevator that they had that went up to the side of the stage. And it was a buzz. It really was a buzz. It was so cool to do all that, But, you know, in amongst it all, when you're touring and you got venue after venue, stage after stage, airport after airport, it all actually just becomes the same.
7: I guess it would get to you. You know, there's family life and all sorts that you have to leave behind, and friends and family. And so touring constantly while you're getting the accolades on stage, when you come off stage, it must have been every now and then a bit of a letdown thing. Oh, I wish I was home sort of thing. Did that ever occur to you?
8: Yeah, it,
9: does. It does, absolutely. Because the end of the night does come and everyone goes home and you're in your hotel room by yourself thinking, you know, I've just had some great fun making beautiful music on stage. And you're still kind of winding down from that, but, you know, you just, it's a lonely touring and a life on the road can be quite lonely, you know.
10: Yeah.
9: So.
10: Yeah, I can remember watching you on stage performing and you sort of did the splits and then you got back up again. Is that, you're going to be doing that this Saturday night?
9: Yes, I can still do it, yeah.
10: Oh, wow, good on you.
9: Not too bad, yeah, it's something that's, yeah, I'm still quite flexible enough. Yeah,
10: as soon as I saw you do it, I started to cry. I thought, no, that's got to hurt.
9: Yeah, well, I didn't say anything about not hurting. I can still do it, but it just hurts a lot more.
10: fair enough. Deary me. And so this Saturday night, what can the fans expect?
9: We're doing one of our production shows that I had over 20 odd years that we toured.
10: Right.
9: I developed four different production shows, and after talking with the band members and everything, I said, well, if we're going to do the show as a last one, a farewell, out of the four production shows that we did do, which one do we think is you know, our favourite one? We have fun, everyone in the crowd has fun with it, and it was just unanimous. If I said, yeah, King in Concert, that was the greatest show. It's, you know, it's got all the hits in there, plus more.
10: Right.
9: It's got a great dynamic as it you know, goes up and down and through the songs. It just gradually grows to a crescendo. It just flows beautifully. It's a beautiful show with a gospel section in the middle, a small gospel section in the middle, which is in itself beautiful. So,
10: oh wow!
9: If you've ever seen the King in Concert performance before, I think you have.
10: Yeah.
9: So we're doing that one as our final one because that was our favourite show.
10: Fantastic. That's something to look forward to. So it's going to be, those who go along, it's going to be a show to remember, I would imagine.
9: Yeah. It's grown out of proportion a little bit, much to my manager's, dislike.
10: All right.
9: When it started off being 10 people on stage and grew to 16 people on stage, now there's 20 people on stage.
10: So. Oh, wow.
9: It's a bit like the Mad Dogs and Englishmen. As we go along, we just pick up more and more members. It's a small orchestra on stage. So again, everything we do is totally, totally live.
10: Wow.
9: There's no clicks. There's no backing of any sort. Everything that the band performs is live. So,
10: right. Yeah. And I've heard your band before, as many people have, and they're absolutely brilliant at what they do. So
9: it should be a brilliant night.
10: Yeah.
9: They are. I mean, takeaway. Yeah. Go on. Sorry.
10: I was just going to say, is overall your journey, is there a song that absolutely stands out to you that you love performing by an Elvis track?
9: It varies, Brian. Yeah. It varies depending on the mood I'm in, depending on the night, how it's flowing, how it's going.
10: Yeah.
9: And there are certain songs that have stood out when you look back and say, wow, I remember when we did that, you know, tonight. And then we go, wow, there was something special about it. It was just something really, really special about performing that particular song, and it could be anything random, but for me personally, I love the soft ballads.
10: Right.
9: I love the soft ballads only because it gives me a chance to get my breath. It just takes the show from being high energy and high tempo.
10: Yeah.
9: And it brings it back down a little bit, and everything's quiet, and you know, you can just really softly and emotionally sing a song from the heart. I love it. Songs like It's Impossible. I don't know if you know that song. A song called It's Impossible. To me, it's a beautiful song. It's a simple song.
10: Yeah.
9: And it's subdued, but it's beautiful.
10: Well, speaking of slower songs, after we finish talking, I'm going to play a track by you. Correct me if I pronounce this wrong. Kuuipo. Kuuipo?
9: Kuuipo.
10: That's it. I knew that. Yeah. I'll be playing. It's just one of those songs, as you said, that I absolutely love. I'm going to be playing that. Straight after we have
9: a great
10: chat.
9: Great song.
10: Yeah.
9: Great song, yeah.
10: Yeah.
9: Hawaiian. That's from the, taken out of the 1973 Aloha from Hawaii concert, yeah.
10: Yeah. And apart from being a chippy, is there
7: life in music after Elvis?
9: Absolutely, absolutely. But I'm going to go. So I've had about an 18-month break since my last full Elvis performance. But I've been keeping my hand in there with some musical things. I've been in the studio a bit doing some recordings.
7: Right.
9: With a beautiful singer, Pina Del Rey. May have heard of her.
7: Yep.
9: Doing some duo stuff with her, and I've done some other smaller venues, doing some other, you know, just filling in for other singers, and even playing drums again after 25 years.
7: Oh, wow.
9: Which has been fun. Yeah, it's been really cool. It's been cool to get back on the kit.
7: Yeah.
9: We're going to go back down the country road again, back to my love of country music.
7: All right, yeah.
9: We've got a real country band. I'm talking pedal steel guitars and
7: fabulous.
9: Honky tonk piano and the old proper, you know. So no pulling punches there either.
7: Uh-huh.
9: But we want to do it the right way.
7: Yeah.
9: And see how we go. And if I play to 5 people or 5,000 people, it doesn't make a difference to me, because I'll be singing and playing what I love. Plus my own originals, I can be able to put my own original songs in there.
7: Yeah, yeah.
9: Stuff off my own album and all that. So yeah, it'll be great.
7: Yeah. Sideburns and Shaky Legs.
9: Sideburns and Shaky Legs.
7: Yeah, I love that track.
9: I'm gonna have to change it to beards.
7: Yeah.
9: So I can sport a beard after instead of sideburns.
7: Yeah. great stuff. Well, Mark, it's been fabulous watching your career over the last few years as an Elvis tribute artist. It's been absolutely brilliant. You've deserved all the awards that you have received. And may Saturday night be an absolute hoot for you, you and all the band. And, good luck with your venture into music, into country music, after Saturday night. And hopefully we can keep in touch. And if there's anything you record, you'd like us to play on air, just get in touch with me and I'll gladly put it to air for you. So,
9: most definitely.
7: All right, Mark. Have fun Saturday night.
9: Thank you, Brian.
7: I won't say break a leg. I won't say break a leg.
9: No, break 2 legs.
7: Break 2 legs. And I suppose I could say to you, hang around.
9: Very much, man.
7: Mark Anthony, all the very best, and we'll keep in touch.
9: Thank you, Brian.
7: Okay, thank you.
9: Thanks, Brian.
7: Okay, bye-bye.
9: Bye.
7: There we go, Mark Anthony with... coming up this Saturday night, his last concert. I think is at the Thebe. I'm not quite sure. So get along and have a look. Have a look. Yes, Mark Anthony. Here we go. This is Mark right now.

0: The very talented Mark Anthony there with Kui Aipo. Yeah, and you can catch him this Saturday night if you're going along. Have an absolute ball, won't you?
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0: You certainly are, and you're with Brian, filling in for Roy this morning. I'm not quite sure when Roy will be back, but he's having a very, very well-deserved rest. And hopefully he'll be back very, very soon to entertain you. And news just in, let's have a look. Here we go. Here we go. Yes, there it is. There's been a bit of an accident. A semi-trailer has gone arm over turkey, and 10 ton worth of human hair is on the ground up there on the Southern Expressway or whatever. Police are there, and apparently they're combing through the wreckage. Oh, stop it, Brian.

0: Nothing like a bit of mud on a Monday morning. There we go, mud with Blue Moon. Before that, we had Albert West and Brian Hyland with Itsy Bitsy Teeny Weeny Yellow Polka Dot Bikini. You better not go out in the cold these days, all your little wobbly bits would fall off. good morning to Barb. Thank you for your call, Barb. I don't know about my wobbly bits. They're down there somewhere. They keep hiding on me. But, that's life. That's old age, isn't it? Yeah, there you go. All right, what am I doing? I have no idea. I think I'm about to do this. Am I? Yes, I am.
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0: Okay, in conjunction with the City of Burnside, the Australia-Japan Association of SA are holding an Adelaide Japanese Cultural Day on Sunday the 23rd of August from 11am to 4pm. The event will be at the Burnside Ballroom and Old Town Hall. The Old Town Hall on 401 Greenhill Road, Tasmore. The theme, Tanabata and Oban Festival in Winter. Tanabata, have I got that correct? I hope so. And Oban Festival in Winter. This will be a great family day with Japanese food and culture, dancing, music, craft stalls, kimono display, Japanese tea ceremony, yukata try-on. There you go. I have to try one of those. And much, much more. Free entrance. That's it. Gold coin donations will be appreciated, though. So, Coast FM caring for our... caring for our community, we are. Yes, indeed we are. The Blackwood RSL and Community Club invites you to join them every Friday night from 6 to 8 for a delicious family-friendly meals, great food at prices to suit every budget. And the fun doesn't stop there, no. On Friday nights from 8 till late, there's fantastic live music from talented local bands. Entry is absolutely free, so bring your friends, bring the family and enjoy a great night out. Special feature on Friday the 14th of August will be Genuine Vinyl. Hey, it'll be making... We'll be talking, taking the stage. I didn't know vinyl could walk on stage, but there you go. Genuine Vinyl will be taking the stage, playing good time rock and roll songs that people want to dance to. And on Friday, the 21st of August, the band will be Tram Ride. I haven't been on a tram ride for a while. That reminds me, I must do that. So get along and see the band Tram Ride on Friday, the 21st of August. There's plenty to enjoy at the club, including an eight ball and jukebox, and that friendly community atmosphere Blackwood is known for. If you're planning to come for a meal, please book ahead by calling 8278-6253. 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It is 11:31. It's gone up a degree, 16 degrees. We've gone 1 degree above our max. So there you go. It's and I've only got 30 minutes to go before Rob McLennan's in with... he's going to be filling in for Bart. So it's Bart McLennan, or Rob Bart. Bart Rob, one of them. Look forward to seeing Rob coming in at 12. Clint Eastwood, we all know him as an actor, started off in Westerns and whatever, and he was told he could never make it as an actor because he had a huge Adam's apple. Well, he proved them all wrong, and he decided to do a bit of music as well, and he's put out a few albums. And this is a track from Clint Eastwood. This is Get Yourself Another Fool. Clint Eastwood.

Adelaide's own Daryl Cotton there with Swingin' School. Before that, Dodie Stevens, Rockin' Robin. We had Clint Eastwood doing Get Yourself Another Fool. Here you go, 11:39 here on Adelaide's Coast FM. Good morning, you're with Brian, filling in for Roy this morning, and I'm here till midday, so not long to go. I've got a track coming up right now from Roy Orbison. It's a version of, or his version of Danny Boy. He does it differently, but he does it so well. I know there's lots of Roy Orbison fans listening to Coast FM, and indeed all around the world. So if you tuned in and you're an Roy Orbison fan, hopefully you're going to like this version of Danny Boy by Roy Orbison.

0: I like most of my music upbeat and thumping along, but that is just one beautiful version of Danny Boy by Roy Orbison. I sincerely hope you enjoyed it. I know Deb did. Thank you for your call, Deb, Brenton, and also Kathy. Thank you so much for giving me a buzz. It is 14 minutes before midday. Coming up straight after the midday news, Rob McLennan is in for Bart doing a classic, what is it called? Classic Monday Lunchbox, something like that. Rob's a classic, so he'll play classic music. I'm sure of it. There you go. What have I got coming up next? Well, Billy J. Kramer, Bill Haley, and a bit of Dale Hawkins.
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0: 12 minutes before midday. You know, many years ago, I used to do things, I think we all did, that we think, oh, should I have done that? And I can remember as a kid, I used to enjoy dipping ginger nuts into a red-hot cup of tea. Now it's called bullying.

Bill Haley and his fabulous comments there with There's a New Moon Over My Shoulder, Billy J. Crane. But before that, with Wake Up Little Susie. Good morning to Kay. Thank you for your call, Kay. And it's been lovely hearing from people this morning. And it's, yeah, it's very nice to be back on air playing music that I absolutely love. I'm going to play a track now by Dale Hawkins. It's called My Babe. 7 minutes before midday.

Thurston Harris there with Hey Little Girl, before that Dale Hawkins with My Babe. Well, it's 3 minutes before midday. It's time for me to skedaddle. I've had an absolute ball. Thank you for tuning in and supporting Community Radio. And thank you for your wonderful phone calls. And a very special thank you to The Brit for very proudly sponsoring Monday Coast Magazine. Rob McLennan is up next. He's filling in for Bart. Going to do a wonderful job, so stay tuned. I'm going to leave you with a track by The Hen House 5 Plus 2. It's called In the Mood. And it's rather a foul tune. It's all these chooks got together. And I absolutely love it. Hope you're going to like it too. So I'll leave you with that. And have yourself a fantastic day, won't you? I'll catch you Thursday when I'm filling in for Mark. So here is the Hen House 5 Plus 2 with In the Mood.

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1: This is our News South Australia edition. Hello, I'm Steve Vischer. Emergency crews are continuing the clean-up after torrential rain caused widespread flooding across parts of the state. More than 110 millimetres fell at Lenswood in the Adelaide Hills over the weekend, with the SES responding to more than 180 flood-related incidents. Athelstan Football Club was amongst the properties inundated, with water flooding change rooms and office and gym facilities. Club President Stephen Young says the damage is extensive.
2: Probably got a bit higher than ankle deep in places. So some of the building would need to be inspected as far as gyprock and cupboards, and certainly all the carpets are probably going to need replacing, and the gym equipment was all underwater.
1: Police have arrested a woman after she was allegedly caught drink driving and failed to stop in Adelaide South. More from Darren McAleen.
3: SA police attempted to stop a woman driving a station wagon while she was allegedly under the influence of alcohol at Aberfoyle Park. A short pursuit was terminated, but the driver was later located and arrested without any further incident. The 37-year-old driver from Flagstaff Hill allegedly returned a positive result, nearly five times the legal limit of 0.240. She was charged with dangerous driving under the influence, escaping a police pursuit, driving without a required breathalyzer lock, and she was issued with a 12-month instant loss of license notice. The car was impounded for 28 days. She'll appear in Christie's Beach Magistrates Court at a later date. Darren McAleen, Air News.
1: And two people have been arrested after allegedly trespassing at a vacant home in Adelaide's northern suburbs overnight. Police were called to the property on Homington Road in Elizabeth North at about 1:30 this morning following reports that people had entered the house. Senior Constable Daniel Isaacson says police were called after suspicious activity was recorded at the vacant property.
4: Police entered the property and found a 39-year-old Elizabeth Park woman in the backyard and a 39-year-old man with a warrant hiding in a cupboard within the home. Both were arrested and charged with being unlawfully on premises.
1: The sport and Adelaide have hit the training track this morning ahead of Saturday night's final home game of the season against Melbourne. Much of the attention will be on Zach Butters, who's an outside chance to return from his ankle injury for what could be his final appearance at the Adelaide Oval for the Power. Jason Horne-Francis could also face the Demons after scans have cleared him of an ACL injury, instead revealing some bone bruising in the knee. Meantime, the Crows will also train today ahead of Friday night's crucial clash with Fremantle at Perth. Darcy Fogarty returns from suspension, while Lachie McAndrew, James Borlase and Luke Nankervis are among those pushing for selection. And in basketball, Mount Gambier Pioneers president Tom Kosh says the club is looking for greater stability next season after a difficult year for both teams. The women's team scraped into the NBL 1 South finals in ninth place before losing to the Melbourne Tigers in the opening round. The men's team finished 16th and missed the finals, with the club parting ways with first-year coach Peter Godfrey. Kosh says there's still plenty of work ahead during the off-season.
5: We are focused on being able to be a top contender in a program that provides opportunity and a pathway for South Australian kids to come and be part of our program here in Mount Gambier. We want an identity that it's a place that you can come and develop and leave a better player and go on to other opportunities.
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6: A cloudy Monday with a very high chance of showers, becoming less likely late this afternoon and evening. We're expecting a top temperature for the city of Adelaide of 15 degrees, and we've smashed it. It's 16 already here at Glandorf. For tomorrow, Tuesday, a top of 16 with showers increasing, and Wednesday, 15 with showers. So we're having a wet week. Well, hi there. Rob McLennan with you on a Monday afternoon, Monday the 10th of August, and filling in for Paul Bartlett with the classic lunch break. A huge thank you to Brian. Great to have Brian back behind the microphone and to hear his dulcet tones. And then he'll be back on Thursday filling in for Mark Constable. So that's terrific. Well done, Brian. Great to have you back, as I said. Fast approaching 5 minutes past 12. And let's continue. Let's start with the music for the classic lunch break. And I thought I'd start with this one from 1978. John Paul Young, Love Is in the Air.

0: 88.7 Adelaide's Coast FM. The Stranglers there from the UK and Always the Sun. And their lead singer and guitarist Hugh Cornwall will be out here in Adelaide later this year. So I had the pleasure of interviewing him several weeks ago now. Lovely chap. Prior to the Stranglers, we had Bobby and Laurie and his backing band, the Rondells, or their backing band, the Rondells. I Belong to You, a song that was written by Laurie Allen. And we started off that set of three from 1978 with John Paul Young. And Love is in the Air.
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I love listening to Coast FM. 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

0: 88.7 Adelaide's Coast FM. Rob McLennan here on a Monday, filling in for Paul Bartlett and the classic lunch break. Great to have your company. Thanks so much for joining me. We just heard from the Doobie Brothers from 1972 with their classic Listen to the Music. Billy Thorpe and the Aztecs with Poison Ivy in the middle. And we started off with the Moody Blues from 1967 and Nights in White Satin.
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0: 88.7 Adelaide's Coast FM. Isn't that a great song? That's The Police, Every Breath You Take. The Master's Apprentices with Undecided. ELO with Telephone Line, and we started off that set of four with Normie Rowe and the Playboys. It ain't necessarily so. It's 15 minutes to one.
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2 minutes to 1 o'clock here on Adelaide's Coast FM. And there's Del Shannon with Two Kinds of Teardrops from 1982. We had The Pretenders and Back on the Chain Gang. And we started off that set of three with Johnny Rivers doing a great cover of the Pete Seeger classic, Where Have All the Flowers Gone? Fast approaching news time, as I said. And this is Booker T and the MGs with Rinky Dink.

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1: Hello there, this is Michael Lynch. The Albanese government and opposition are playing down the latest opinion poll survey, which shows dwindling support for the two major parties. News poll reveals Labour's primary vote is down to 29%, while the coalition is struggling on 18, with both continuing to come under pressure from One Nation. Liberal leader Angus Taylor is ignoring the polls, however, saying he'll continue spelling out the coalition's policy.
2: What I'll take accountability for is getting out every single day with my team, strong plan, and explaining that to Australians. I'm not going to comment on polls because at the end of the day, the poll that matters is the one that happens on election day.
1: There'll be no Palestinian state in Gaza or the West Bank as long as I'm Israel's Prime Minister. That declaration from Benjamin Netanyahu at his government's weekly cabinet meeting, at which he also said he rejects a 15-point plan for Gaza proposed by Donald Trump's Board of Peace. Netanyahu says his military will not make any withdrawal from the Palestinian territory until Hamas fully disarms. New South Wales police say they'll make contact with two men who found a suitcase in the state's south after officers confirmed it did not contain human remains. The discovery near Goulburn sparked a homicide investigation, but it's now been confirmed that all that was in the suitcase was a doll. Police Superintendent Linda Bradbury says nonetheless, the men were quite distressed when they raised the alarm.
3: They were affected yesterday and we will be in touch to let them know that, you know, there was not human remains.
1: BHP staff at Port Hedland in Western Australia have been urged to return to the negotiating table over a pay and conditions campaign. Around 100 staff walked off the job at the weekend, imposing a 24-hour shiploading ban. BHP says there was minimal disruption, with around seven ships being loaded over Saturday and Sunday. It says it's offered the staff a 16% pay increase over the next 4 years, but the unions say that's not enough. BHP says it will present an updated proposal at next week's meeting with the Fair Work Commission. Victoria's country pubs are cutting ties with Tabcorp. Regional and independent pub owners are removing the company's electronic betting terminals after the agency increased weekly fees and lowered commissions. At least 50% of those who took part in a new medical check program say they have improved their health as a result. A report has looked at the outcomes of the almost 500,000 Shane Warne legacy health checks delivered since the program's inception. La Trobe Health Services Chief Executive Ian Whitehead says the program has prompted people to make healthier choices.
4: Things like healthier dietary choices, increased physical activity, reduced alcohol consumption, gave up smoking, joined a health club, etc.
1: In other news, a ground controller and a tug operator have been stood down after a near miss between two aircraft on the tarmac at Sydney Airport. Broccoli could hold the key to treating a rare genetic disease. Researchers say a naturally occurring compound in the vegetable may treat a condition causing neurons in the brain and spinal cord to deteriorate. In our finance news, the All Ords is down 33 points at 94.11, and one Australian dollar is currently buying 70.63 US cents. This is AIR National News. The West Coast Eagles have slumped to a ninth straight defeat, going down to Collingwood yesterday by 19 points. Coach Andrew McWalter says his players are now desperate for success.
5: They're gutted. They're not winning these games, and they're doing everything they can. They want to win. We feel like we can at the moment. We feel like we're close. I know that we've been saying that for a little while, but we're doing a reasonable amount that we like. But we just got to keep showing these guys the building blocks we're trying to put in place to become a great team for a long period of time.
1: The Cronulla Sharks' quest for final success became a nightmare yesterday at Kagera when they were defeated in the NRL's Round 23 game by the St George Illawarra Dragons 24-16. Coach Craig Fitzgibbon says it was the wake-up call they needed before the finals.
6: It was a simple game sometimes, and it's a kick in the ass we needed, to be honest. They ran at it, they tackled at it, and they got the scoreboard in their favour for that reason. So I felt like we smart-assed our way through today.
1: The women's Tour de France has been won by Demi Vollering after she claimed the ninth and final stage in Paris. It's the second time the Dutch rider has won the race. She also won this year's women's Giro d'Italia. The Australian Sports Commission has reportedly said that the Australian coat of arms could be stripped from the iconic baggy green. That warning comes as Cricket Australia continues to debate the proposed privatisation of the Big Bash. Australian Independent Radio News.
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7: A cloudy Monday with a very high chance of showers, becoming less likely late this afternoon and evening. The city of Adelaide's expecting a top of 15 degrees, and it's currently 16, so we've smashed that. For tomorrow, Tuesday, a top of 16 with showers increasing. Wednesday, a top of just 15 degrees with showers. Good afternoon, you're with Rob McLennan on a Monday afternoon. It's Monday the 10th of August. Great to have your company, and I'm filling in for Paul Bartlett with the classic lunchtime break, and hope you will enjoy the music in the second hour that I've got lined up for you, because it's 6 minutes past one. Let's start off with a band that originated in Canberra, and I'm referring to The Church, and here they are with Under the Milky Way.

0: 88.7 Adelaide's Coast FM, isn't that a classic? The Four Tops and Reach Out and I'll Be There. Prior to that from 1988, the band from Canberra, The Church and Under the Milky Way.
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23 minutes past one here on Adelaide's Coast FM. Rob McLennan with you, filling in for Paul Bartlett with the classic lunch break. Just heard from Roy Orbison, Only the Lonely, and we started off with the Cars with their classic song, Drive. Alan Parsons Project is the next song that I'm going to play by a group, or an organised, well, yes, a group. He started off with EMI, duplicating tapes, and worked with the Beatles at Abbey Road. After the Beatles experience, he worked on a number of hits with the Hollies, including He Ain't Heavy, He's My Brother, and he also did work with them with The Air That I Breathe. However, his reputation was totally solidified with his engineering work on Pink Floyd's legendary Dark Side of the Moon. And thereafter, he formed the Alan Parsons Project, featuring all sorts of artists, including Arthur Brown, the ex-zombie Colin Blunstone, Cockney Rebel Steve Harley, the Hollies' Alan Clark, and the most successful song for them, for the Alan Parsons Project, was this one.

0: 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It's 20 or just about 29 minutes past one, and it's time for me to press a button.
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0: The Blackwood RSL and Community Club invite you to join them every Friday night between 6 and 8 o'clock for delicious family-friendly meals, great food at prices to suit every budget. And the fun doesn't stop there. On Friday nights from 8 o'clock till late, there's fantastic live music from talented local bands. Entry is absolutely free, so bring your friends, bring the family, and enjoy a great night out at the RSL, the Blackwood RSL and Community Club. This coming Friday, the 14th of August, the band Genuine Vinyl will be taking the stage, playing good time rock and roll, songs that people really want to dance to. And on the following Friday, the 21st of August, they have the band Tram Ride. Great name. There's plenty to enjoy at the club, including eight ball, a jukebox, and that friendly community atmosphere that Blackwood's known for. If you're planning to come for a meal, look, please book by calling this number, 8278 6253. Come along and support the Blackwood RSL and the important work that it does in the Blackwood area. Carers SA are organising an online workshop to be held on Tuesday the 18th of August from 10:30 to 12 noon. This interactive workshop is for the any service provider who supports unpaid carers directly or indirectly in their work and roles. Topics to be discussed include how best to identify carers you engage with, building understanding of Carers SA's support and services, identifying gaps in services and share what is working well for carers. This includes young and adult carers who are providing supports to someone in their lives who lives with a disability, dementia, a chronic health condition, a life-limiting illness, a mental health condition, drug or alcohol dependence, or someone who may be frail or due to their age. For more questions, you can call Natalia on this number, 0423 343 436. Caring for our community, 88.7, Adelaide's Coast FM.

0: 88.7 Adelaide's Coast FM, and Rob McLennan filling in for Paul Bartlett, and with the classic lunch break on a Monday. And I hope you're enjoying the music as much as I am playing it for you. We just heard from Creedence Clearwater Revival with Who Will Stop the Rain. The Loved Ones doing a nice cover of the Fats Domino classic Blueberry Hill, Dragon with Rain. And we started off that set of four with Chuck Berry with another classic, Sweet Little 16.
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5: Something doesn't seem quite right. 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If you're thinking it,

0: 88.7 Adelaide's Coast FM. Isn't that a great song? I love it. The Canadian Bryan Adams, who's touring, I think, later this year. That's Bryan Adams with Run To You. And prior to that, from New Zealand, Ray Columbus and the Invaders, and She's a Mod. One of our regular listeners and supporters of this community radio station is Jeff from Seaview Downs, and he just rang me. He's up at Mission Beach, or up near Mission Beach, enjoying 26 degrees. Well done, Jeff. We're jealous. Well, time to for me to continue to press a button.
1: Hi, this is Mike Brady, and in my best radio voice, I'd like to introduce a selection of songs I've been associated with covering a period of almost 40 years. Most are mine, but there are some others which were very important to me at different stages of my career, especially this first one, Little Boy Sad. Chapter 9 tells the story of the rockabilly song I used to sing in the migrant hostel washhouses. It was recorded by Johnny Burnett, and it was too fast for me to play at the original tempo. It was the first song that came into my head when MPD Limited got together, and we decided to record a single.

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There's Daddy Cool with Come Back Again. And prior to Daddy Cool, we had the MPD Limited with Mike Brady out the front and Little Boy Sad. Well, just about time for me to go, and Bob Lindo's next. Yep, he's sitting in Studio 2, all ready to go with My Wonderful World. He's on air between 2 and 4. Play some great music, so stay tuned. This is Booker T and the MGs and Green Onions.

0: This has been Rob McLennan filling in for Paul Bartlett with the classic lunch break. I'll be back on Wednesday to chat to you once more. Bob's up next, of course, straight after the news. Uru.
1: Keep out the wind, rain and sun with outdoor blinds up to 12 metres wide. 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
2: Hello there, this is Michael Lynch. Australia's major political parties are playing down a poll slump as One Nation holds steady and the Greens improve. More from Federal Politics editor Michael Packey.
3: MPs and senators are arriving in Canberra following a five-week break. The Prime Minister heads into a challenging period, with the latest news poll showing core support for Labor is now at its lowest level since 2013, as voters continue to punish the government over the cost of living and its poorly received budget. Speaking on Seven, Senior Minister Tanya Plibersek is confident Labor can improve its fortunes.
4: Got a bit of time between now and the next election to write that.
3: Opposition leader Angus Taylor says the polls aren't his focus.
5: At the end of the day, the poll that matters is the one that happens on election day.
3: Support for One Nation has dipped slightly, but it's still level pegging with Labor and holds an 11-point lead over the coalition. The Greens have seen their primary vote climb to 14%, just 4 points shy of the opposition.
2: The Australian Securities and Investments Commission delivered 150 administrative enforcement outcomes across the financial, credit and corporate sectors last financial year. Chairperson Sarah Court says this sets an important precedent for the business community.
6: If you misuse a position of trust or you fail to meet your obligations or engage in misconduct, ASIC can and will act to remove you from the market.
2: The New South Wales Premier is rejecting suggestions that Sydney Airport is facing reputational damage over two aircraft near misses in recent weeks. Two workers have been stood down pending mandatory testing after a Jetstar Airbus A320 nearly crashed into a Qatar 777 being towed on the tarmac. The Chief Executive of Air Services Australia has been summoned to Canberra over the incident. Chris Minns, meanwhile, says a shortage of air traffic controllers also needs to be addressed.
7: I know it's a highly skilled technical job. Maybe it's difficult to fill those positions, but at the very least, it's frustrating for thousands of passengers, and at the worst, it can be catastrophic.
2: The tourism sector is concerned that a fall in national property values could see fewer Australians taking overseas holidays. Forecasts suggest property values will continue falling before the market begins a slow recovery next year. Flight Centre Chief Executive Graham Turner says he expects the downturn to have a direct impact on consumer confidence.
8: There's no doubt that falling prices, you know, they might be good for some people, for first home buyers, but for a lot of people, particularly older people who are, you know, a lot of their wealth is tied up in their home, it means they're going to have to watch their pennies much closer.
2: Melbourne Airport expects its rail link to be under construction within 5 years. A draft master plan for the airport sets out a timeline for the rail link, as well as a multi-billion dollar expansion of runways and terminals. Also making news today, Vladimir Zelensky says up to 50,000 communist North Korean soldiers will be deployed in Russia in its war against Ukraine. In response, President Zelensky has called on South Korea to provide support for Ukraine's air defense. This is Air National News. Raiders coach Ricky Stewart is not a happy man after his men lost to the Newcastle Knights 30-24 in Canberra yesterday. Stewart says the team's hopes of making the NRL finals are now over.
9: It wasn't everybody's fault. There's 16 other blokes there that made a lot of massive effort. There's one shit bloody decision that choice has cost us.
2: The Dragons, meanwhile, have picked up their third win of the season, upsetting the Sharks 24-16. The New Zealand Warriors, meanwhile, have strengthened their push for the top of the ladder with a decisive win over the Panthers 28-12. The NRL's top four are now logjammed as the battle for a top two spot intensifies ahead of the finals. The Panthers and Roosters sit level on 36 points, the Warriors on 34, and the Sharks have 32. After a 44-point loss to Carlton, St Kilda's AFL finals hopes will be reliant on other results. The Saints' difficulties have been compounded by Nasiah Wangarin-Malira going down with a hamstring injury, while Saints coach Ross Lyon admits that his players just weren't up to standard.
10: Tackle effectiveness, we had 15 players with 50% or less. Like, we had 16 players with two tackles or less and they had four. So, look, it hasn't been typical of us in the pressure stakes and composure stakes, but it certainly was tonight.
2: St Kilda's Ross Lyon, Australian Independent Radio News.
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11: Well, after a very, very wet weekend, today's turned out to be a mostly dry but cloudy winter's day, with any showers becoming less likely this evening, and our maximum temperature should be around 15. Tonight, it will be a very chilly 9 degrees, and for tomorrow, Tuesday, cloudy, more showers are expected. Our maximum should be 16 degrees, and for Wednesday, showers and 15, and our current temperature is 15 degrees.

Well, yes, hello again, and thanks for tuning in on this cloudy Monday afternoon. Now, today I'm playing some great songs by the Eagles, Supertramp, Englishman Paul Young, I've got Carole King, Thorpey, and Don McLean, and much, much

And my train song this week, it's by a Canadian legend who had some huge hits in the late 50s to the 70s, including a classic French song. And she was a huge star. Now, there's a clue. And I'll play her version of a classic train song just after the 3 o'clock news. Heaven is found right here on the earth. And a big thank you to Rob McLennan filling in today for Paul. A fabulous episode of Classic Lunch Break. Great classic hits, lots of it on our turntables. But Paul will be back next Monday at 12 noon. This is a wonderful... And I was off last week and Joy Hales filled in for me at short notice too. So thank you so much for filling in, Joy. Great show too. Looking down on a wonderful scene. Heaven is found. Okay, let's get the music underway with the Mavericks.

0: Well, wasn't that the story of our weekend? Yeah, the Supertramp, it's raining again. Wasn't it a wet, wet, wet weekend? I got drenched at the football Saturday night, and it rained and it rained all day yesterday. So, how about that? And we also had the Mavericks with Rail Marlowe out the front with Dance in the Moonlight.
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88.7 Adelaide's Coast FM. That's the Eagles with a great song from the early 70s called Whatever Happened to Saturday Night. Well, as I was saying just before the messages there, and when my voice gave out on me, my Saturday night I got drenched at the football. So there you go. And I had this playlist prepared quite a while ago, but I changed it to put in the Supertramp song, It's Raining Again, because I thought that was probably more appropriate after the weekend we've just had. Now, there's a few shout-outs I must give to Rob and his wife, Liz. I hope you're feeling okay today, Rob and Liz. I hope you're nice and dry. And to Ellie and Andrew, great to catch up with you guys this morning for coffee. And to everyone who went to the quiz night last Friday night, to all the Coast FM presenters and all the listeners, I hope you had a great time. We certainly did. It was a fabulous night. On with the music now. Here's Don McLean, a track from his 1971 album called American Pie, and this is called Winterwood.

0: 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Now, there's an artist I've never played before on the radio, Demis Roussos. But here at Coast FM, we like to play a bit of variety and songs that you may not hear too often. So I played that one. It's called My Friend the Wind. Goes way back to 1973. Big cheerio to Murray from Marion. He gave me a call. He's enjoying the music too, so thanks so much for your call, Murray. I'm Bob Lindo. I'm with you till 4 o'clock this afternoon on My Wonderful World. It's coming up to 28 minutes to 3, and it's 15 degrees outside. Hope you're having a fabulous Monday afternoon.
1: 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I'm Robert Cortazzo, and this is Tuesday Breakfast on 88.7 Coast FM. Your upbeat, feel-good start to the day. 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

Yeah, going back to the early 80s, 1983, in fact, by a guy called Paul Young, who was a big star back in the 80s. He had quite a lot of hits. He was from Luton, just out of London, and that one was called Come Back and Stay. It's 22 minutes to 3. Now, back in the early 80s also, Sharon O'Neill from New Zealand had a big hit with a song called Maxine. But I'm going to play a cover version of that hit now. But it's by Tommy Emmanuel, probably the greatest guitar player Australia's ever produced, a wonderful guitar player, but here he is doing a rare vocal. This one's called Maxine on 88.7 Adelaide's Coast FM.

0: 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Elton John doing a duet there with a young lady from England called Dua Lipa. It's a bit of a mashup there of I Want to Kiss the Bride and Rocket Man and Sacrifice. What a great song. It's 14 minutes to 3 on Adelaide's Coast FM. This is My Wonderful World until 4 o'clock.
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88.7 Adelaide's Coast FM. Going back to the early 60s there, a band out of El Paso in Texas, the Bobby Fuller Four. You might know them from one of their big hits called I Fought the Law and the Law Won. But there they were doing the old great song Love's Made a Fool of You. Just before that, we had Aussie band from the 80s, the Hoodoo Gurus. And we also had Carole King with a song from her Tapestry album and an absolute classic called It's Too Late. Well, it's coming up to 3 o'clock. At 3, we have new sport and weather. To take us up to 3, probably one of the best songs the Bee Gees ever recorded was their first number one hit, the old classic song, Massachusetts.

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1: Good afternoon, this is Michael Lynch. The Prime Minister has denied sexual innuendo after making a joke about a couple of melons he was gifted by his Japanese counterpart. Anthony Albanese has used a podcast to talk about the fruit he was given by Sanai Takahichi during her visit to Australia. He described the gift as strange as he made suggestive hand gestures next to his chest. Mr. Albanese's colleague, Tanya Plibersek, claims the issue is being blown out of all proportion.
2: I completely disagree with that interpretation of what the Prime Minister was saying. I completely disagree. Japan is a very important strategic and economic partner. It was a very successful visit.
1: The nation's air traffic agency has been summoned to Canberra over a second near miss at Sydney Airport within weeks. This report from Sasha Foote.
3: The chief executive of Air Service Australia is due to meet with the Federal Transport Minister over concerns staffing shortages is affecting air traffic safety at Sydney Airport. Two workers have now been stood down pending mandatory testing after a Jetstar Airbus nearly crashed into a Qatar plane being towed on the tarmac. New South Wales Premier Chris Minns believes reputational damage can be avoided through swift action.
4: Get it fixed as soon as possible. I don't think it will affect our reputation.
3: The incident is also under investigation by the Australian Transport Safety Bureau.
1: Queensland's Education Minister is calling for a digital detox in primary schools. The call follows a concerning decline in NAPLAN results across the state and the country. Thousands of parents have signed an online petition backing calls for a return to pen and paper. The founder of Subco, which operates submarine cable networks, has reported faults in cables off the coast of Perth around the same time as suspicious activity from a nearby vessel. Strategic Analysis Australia director Michael Shoebridge says it was probably an accident, but it does point to a larger problem. He says Australia needs to improve the resilience of these important links.
5: Satellites move about 1% of the internet. The rest goes through these undersea cables, and Australia doesn't have many of them connecting us to the rest of the world. Now, between 16 and 18 cables are what connect us and make the internet work for Australia.
1: To Air Medical News now, and a Brisbane-led study is to trial umbilical cord blood in a bid to produce a leukemia treatment. The project aims to treat highly aggressive acute myeloid leukemia for those who can't or don't want chemotherapy. Translational Research Institute Chief Executive Professor Maha Gandhi says the next stage is to trial the treatment.
6: Well, we've just obtained $4 million from a federal grant, so we've worked out how to do it. So the next stage is to do a trial, and we'll be conducting the trial. It's a national trial, but it'd be coordinated from the work that we're doing in Brisbane.
1: Also making news, Vietnam-based carrier Vietjet is expected to become the third international airline to offer flights from Western Sydney Airport. A ban on cold calling is expected to be included in a federal government crackdown likely to be announced later in the month on dodgy superannuation operators. This is Air National News. Travis Head has arrived in Darwin alongside his Australian teammates for Thursday's first test against Bangladesh. The back-to-back Allan Border medalist says he's looking forward to opening the batting with Jake Weatherald as the Aussies embark on up to 21 tests in 12 months.
7: Played a lot of cricket with Jake. Again, what you can take out of last week, I thought he played really, really well against our bowlers in the match sim, so it looks like he's moving really well. He had a really good county championship season as well in England.
1: Canberra coach Ricky Stewart says he makes no apology for launching the blame game after the Raiders' weekend loss to the Knights. Newcastle beat Canberra 30-24 on Sunday, ending the Raiders' finals hopes. Coach Ricky Stewart says the loss was on Corey Horsburgh's shoulders after he slapped Dane Gagai over the head instead of having a kick at goal.
8: It should have been 20 at all. And there's a brain explosion. I mean, we got a penalty. It's a brain explosion.
1: Sports fans that have their say on the future of the MCG. The revamp is likely to see the Shane Warne stand replaced, new bars and restaurants added, and a hotel is also being considered. The business case for the plan has just been opened up for public comment. Australian Independent Radio News.
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9: Now, we may get some showers this afternoon, but they'll be coming less likely in the early evening. Our estimated maximum today is 15, which is what the current temperature is right now. Overnight, it'll get down to a cool 9 degrees. Tomorrow, cloudy with a very high chance of showers in an expected maximum of 16. And Wednesday is pretty much the same. Very high chance of showers and cloudy, but only 15. Well, good afternoon. Welcome to the second hour of My Wonderful World on Adelaide's 88.7 Coast FM. And I'm Bob Lindo, and it's time for my train song. And this week's train song's a bit different. It's by Lucille Marie Raimonde Savoie. And she was born in 1938, and she was known professionally as Lucille Starr. And she was a Canadian singer, songwriter, and yodeler. And she was originally from Manitoba. And she was born into a French community and into a musical family. And during her childhood years, she sang in church. When she was seven, the family moved to British Columbia, where she learned to play the guitar. She started her musical career with a local group and met and married a local country singer. And using the name of Lucille Starr, she began performing with him as a country singing duo, releasing several 45 vinyl singles that were country, pop, rockabilly and folk songs. And she was best known for her 1964 hit single, The French Song. When the sun says hello to the mountains. That's the subtitle of The French Song. It was recorded in a bilingual version with French lyrics in the first half, followed by an English translation in the second half. And in 1964, at a time when the Beatles dominated the music charts, The French Song was an international success, selling over a million copies, and it led her to do some very popular tours of the United States, appearing on TV and musical variety shows, followed by tours of Australia, South Africa and Europe. Although she never had another hit as big as The French Song, she enjoyed a long and prosperous career, recording primarily in English, but also in French and Spanish. And Lucille Starr died in Las Vegas in 2020, aged 82. Now, I'm going to play her version of the old country folk song, Freight Train. Now, this song's been recorded by hundreds of artists, and I've played a few versions on this spot in my show. It was written in the early 1900s by Elizabeth Cotton, immortalised by Rusty Draper, and also by Nancy Whiskey. And I've played both of those versions in this show. Now, Lucille Starr's version from 1965 is pretty good. I hope you like it. So here's Lucille Starr, and she's doing a duet here with her husband, Bob Reagan. This is Freight Train.

0: 88.7 Adelaide's Coast FM. Adelaide's very own John Schumann doing a cover there of the great song from the early 70s by the Dingoes, written by Broderick Smith. That's called Boy on the Run. It's 14 minutes past three.
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88.7 Adelaide's Coast FM, going back to the mid-70s there. That's the Alan Parsons Project. I Wouldn't Want to Be Like You. We also had Billy Thorpe from the mid-60s with a great song originally recorded by Ketty Lester. I remember that back in 1961. Great song, big hit for Ketty. It's also been a hit for Elvis and for Alison Moyet as well. It's called Love Letters. And we had Jackson Brown doing a song, a live version of a song that he wrote and gave to the Eagles. And it was one of the Eagles' first big hits. It was called Take It Easy. It's now 27 minutes past three, still 15 degrees. To take us up to the community notice board at 3:30, here's an Aussie band called the Ted Mulry Gang. And this is called Lazy Eyes.

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2: Now, the Kilburn Community Centre are holding their next dance and music night on this Saturday night, the 15th of August. Note the venue, it's at the Westlakes Club, 21 Edwin Street at Westlakes. The doors will open at 6:15. The band will be the very popular Rhythm Cats, and they will play all of your favourites from the 50s, 60s and 70s, from 7pm right through till 10:30. 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And if you've got any questions about all this, you can ring Jenny on 0414 788 546. So that's this Saturday night. And this weekend as well, the Strathalbyn Antique Fair and Treasure Market will be on again for this year. Now, it's on this weekend, the 15th and the 16th, so Saturday and Sunday. The location, Strathalbyn Oval, Ashbourne Road at Strath. And the gates will open at 9 on both days, closing around 3:30. Now, this annual event will celebrate Strathalbyn's historic charm and cultural heritage while supporting their community and their local businesses. It will be bring together enthusiasts of antiques and collectibles, the unique, the beautiful and the delightfully unusual. 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Now, for more information, you can ring Norma Kelly on 0416 173 573. And if you needed those numbers again, you can always ring me here in the studio on 8371 1000. 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

88.7 Adelaide's Coast FM. That's Bob Seger. Yeah, Robert Clark Seger. And that's a song called The Fire Inside. And we also had Genesis with Phil Collins out the front singing a song called Throwing It All Away. It's coming up to 17 minutes to 4. Coming up at 4, we have Alan Witcherly with his Monday Drive program. And he will take you right up until 6 o'clock tonight when Hamps is filling in on Adelaide City Life. So Hamps will take you right through to 8 when we have Lynette Wright, The Right Mix. And then Chris Morris is filling in for Cheryl Lee tonight on her program called Monday Latte. So that's what's coming up for the next few hours on Adelaide's Coast FM. It's still, it's gone down to 14 degrees. It's a little bit cooler. We were 15 for most of the day. Hope you've had a great Monday afternoon. Here's a band now out of Scotland. They were formed in 1961. They were called Marmalade. This is called Redancer.

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Yeah, there's a Scotsman. He's called Frankie Miller, and that's a great song called Darling. And I know Ruth likes that one, so a big shout out to you, Ruth. We also had a supergroup from the 60s, which featured Stevie Winwood and Eric Clapton. They were called Blind Faith, doing the old Buddy Holly song, Well All Right. Well, it's coming up to 4 minutes to 4 o'clock, and that's it for me today. Coming up right now, we have Alan Witcherly. He will present Monday Drive right up until 6 o'clock. So thanks so much for listening to My Wonderful World. I'm back again next Monday afternoon, as usual, at 2 o'clock. I'm Bob Lindo. Have a fabulous week. Stay nice and warm and keep dry. Bye for now. And I'm going to go out with a song by the Everly Brothers. It's a great song from 1964, one of their big hits. It's called Gone, Gone, Gone. And Robert Plant and Alison Krauss did a great version of this song back in 2007. But here's the original from the Everly Brothers. Bye for now.

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1: Good afternoon. This is Air News South Australia. I'm Steve Barker. Emergency crews are continuing the clean-up after torrential rain caused widespread flooding across parts of South Australia. More than 110 millimetres fell at Lenswood in the Adelaide Hills over the weekend, with the SES responding to more than 180 flood-related incidents. Athelstan Football Club was among the properties inundated, with water flooding change rooms and office as well as gym facilities. Club president Stephen Young says the damage is extensive.
2: Probably got a bit higher than ankle deep in places. To gather some of the building would need to be inspected as far as gyp rock and cupboards, and certainly all the carpets are probably going to need replacing, and the gym equipment was all underwater.
1: Being a police officer is a high-risk job, particularly in these days with lack of respect. The number of officers being assaulted while on duty in South Australia continues to rise. The rolling year crime statistics to June reveal assaults against police were up 27%. That equates to an additional 170 offences reported. Despite Mount Barker's rapidly growing population, some of its main street businesses are not feeling the boom. The district is expected to grow to about 51,000 residents by 2035, mostly concentrated in the Mount Barker township. But local businesses say higher operational costs, tighter wallets amid a cost of living crisis, and competition from online retail are pushing them to the brink. A local business-funded advocacy group is using a social media campaign to grab customer attention and tap into the burgeoning younger population. In our medical news, a Brisbane-led study is set to trial umbilical cord blood in a bid to produce leukemia treatment. The project aims to treat highly aggressive acute myeloid leukemia for those who can't or don't want chemotherapy. Translational Research Institute Chief Executive Professor Ma Gandhi says the next stage is trialling the treatment.
3: Well, we've just obtained $4 million from a federal grant, so we've worked out how to do it. So the next stage is to do a trial, and we'll be conducting the trial. It's a national trial, but it'll be coordinated from the work that we're doing in Brisbane.
1: And in air entertainment news, Susie Quattro is heading back to Australia. That'll be at the end of the year. She'll play solo shows and red hot summer dates, including at Seppelt's Field on December the 5th. Now to air sport. An emotional Taylor Walker has called time on his AFL career, announcing he'll bow out at the end of the season. The Crows spearhead has played 316 games and kicked more than 700 goals since being drafted back in 2007. He says it's been a tough decision to hang up the boots.
4: I grew up barracking for the Adelaide Footy Club. It was my dream. I had Crows posters all through my room as a little kid. That's all I've known. So it was incredibly hard to come to that decision, but I sit here a little bit relieved, but happy, excited, mixed emotions that, yeah, it'll be my last year.
1: And in basketball, Mount Gambier Pioneers president Tom Koch says the club is looking for greater stability next season after a difficult year for both teams. The women scraped into the NBL 1 South Finals in ninth place before losing to the Melbourne Tigers in the opening round. The men finished 16th and missed the finals, with the club parting ways with first-year coach Peter Godfrey. Koch says there's plenty of work ahead during the off-season.
5: We are focused on being able to be a top contender in a program that provides opportunity and a pathway for South Australian kids to come and be part of our program here in Mount Gambier. We want an identity that it's a place that you can come and develop and leave a better player and go on to other opportunities.
1: Monday afternoon, I'm Steve Barker. This is Air News South Australia.
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6: At 4.5 minutes past four, it's currently 14 degrees in Adelaide, cloudy with a medium chance of showers for the remainder of the day. And for tomorrow, partly cloudy with a very high chance of showers, most likely in the evening. Expected minimum of 9 and a daytime maximum of 17. And for Wednesday, the 12th of August, partly cloudy, very high chance of showers, most likely in the early morning, minimum of 9, maximum of 15. Well, it's good afternoon. You're listening to Monday Drive with Alan Witchley. Pleased to be with you and to share lots of good music for the next 2 hours. What a wealth of talent so far this Monday on our 88.7 Coast FM, with three fill-ins by the very experienced David Hearn, Vine Verco and Rob McLennan, supplemented by Dave Gabell with his chocolate box between 12 and 3, and, of course, our dynamic Anastasia and her very popular breakfast show. As has been said, she puts a smile on all our faces. Not to forget, of course, our talented Bob Lindo for his My Wonderful World show today. Always great music, and his regular train song always has him us as guessing. He will be back next week. Thanks very much to our Monday Drive station sponsor, Edith Bird Caravan Park on York Peninsula. 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

0: 88.7 Adelaide's Coast FM, where it's 15 minutes past four. I hope you're enjoying the music today. Chris from Salisbury rang me to say he is. We started off with Piano Man by Billy Joel, and there are not enough adjectives to describe his ability, the great American singer. And then, of course, there was Leapy Lee with his big hit, Little Arrows. Full name was Leah Graham, but of course he was known as Leapy Lee, English singer notable for that 1968 single, which reached number two in the UK singles chart.
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He's not very nice, is he? It's 28 minutes past four on 88.7 Adelaide's Coast FM. We started with All Along the Watchtower from the Bob Dylan Budokan album from 1978, one of the really great live Dylan albums. And then we had Tina Arena, this from her greatest hits. Her full name's Filipina Lydia Arena, Australian singer, songwriter, musician, musical theatre actress and record producer. And she has one of the highest-selling artists in Australia and sold over 10 million records worldwide, thanks to the information provided by Wikipedia, which also helped me assessing a lot of the other stars that we talk about. And then, of course, we had Jump in My Car, as I said, from the Ted Mulry Gang. We're going to continue now with David Campbell. He's the son of singer Jimmy Barnes.

0: At 29 minutes to 5, there you are, David Campbell, OAM, Australian singer, actor and TV personality with I Can't Help Myself, Sugar Pie, Honey Bunch.
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88.7 Adelaide's Coast FM, where it's almost 18 minutes to 5. That was Engelbert Humperdinck, the famous singer, with Les Bicycles del Belsize. It's a bit of a difficult one to get around. His real name was Arnold George Dorsey, and he's a British singer. And his big hit in 1967 was Release Me. Before that, we had Clodagh Rodgers, the Northern Irish singer, and that was her big hit, Come Back and Shake Me. And then we had before that Brian Hyland. And he is an American pop singer and instrumentalist in the 1960s. His biggest hit was actually Bitsy Bitsy Teeny Weeny Yellow Polka Dot Bikini back in 1960. And he played The Joker Went Wild. And we're going to continue now with a cover for an Elvis song, Burning Love, from Travis Tritt. I'll tell you about him afterwards.

0: Now, that's what you call... Oh, that's what you call a big finish. That's Travis Tritt. James Travis Tritt, American country singer, songwriter and actor from the album Honeymoon in Vegas. It contains a lot of cover songs for Elvis, and that one was Burning Love.
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A Lonely Mansion to do. 88.7 Adelaide's Coast FN, where it's about 3 minutes to five. That was Silver Threads and Golden Needles from the Seekers and their Golden Jubilee album. Before that, You Make Me Feel Like a Natural Woman. That was Celine Dion, the Canadian singer, entrepreneur, philanthropist, dubbed the Queen of Powered Ballads. And of course, first up from the album Teaser and the Firecat, Cat Stevens with Ruby Love. Now let's hear from Fats Domino from his greatest hits, Blueberry Hill.

0: A great song from Fats Domino from his greatest hits album, Blueberry Hill. Coming up after the news, sport and weather, we have four Australian songs, starting with Ted Egan and his partner, Neris Evans.
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2: Hello, I'm Peter Carey. Victoria's Premier Ben Carroll has reiterated he is open to amendments to the government's working from home legislation. State government will push ahead with the proposed laws when Parliament returns tomorrow, giving Victorians the right to work at least 2 days a week from home. The Premier says his door is always open to the business community to discuss the legislation.
3: We do know working from home works for families, but we need to also do everything we can to support our business community. We'll have more... This will go through a normal process and every amendment will be considered on its merits, where it's sensible and where it supports working from home.
2: The federal government says it will act on any relevant findings by the Australian Transport Safety Bureau as investigations are carried out into two near misses at Sydney Airport. Two workers have been temporarily stood down after a Jetstar plane got within metres of striking a Qatar jet just weeks after a similar incident at the facility. A shortage of traffic control staff saw hundreds of services cancelled at Sydney Airport over the weekend. Transport Minister Catherine King says Air Services Australia has accepted the delays were unacceptable.
4: We've had a very constructive discussion about measures they are putting in place to ensure that there is better rostering at Sydney Airport, and they're dealing with some of the unplanned leave that they've had over the weekend.
2: The New South Wales State Teachers Union is welcoming moves to pause take-home HCS assignments amid concerns students are using artificial intelligence. The assignments are being temporarily banned while the Education Standards Authority reviews the risk posed by AI plagiarism. Teachers Federation Deputy President Natasha Watt says it's important to know assessed work has been completed by the student.
5: Teachers do not want their kids producing work that is not theirs, and so they're already very aware of that. So slowing things down and putting this pause on how assessments can be done will mean adjusting how they're working, but I think they know how to do that.
2: A crash at Logan, south of Brisbane, has left around 1,200 customers without power. Energex spokesperson Daddy Donald says the outage is impacting homes and businesses through Kingston, Meadowbrook and Slacks Creek.
6: Luke had a truck hit a pole and snapped the pole completely on Anthony Street at Kingston, so a good place to keep away from. Also got about 400 customers out on Stratty. A lot of wind in southeast Queensland at the moment, so we're going to find a tree on power lines, as we also have with 600 customers up at Bribey Island Way where we've got trees on power lines.
2: Staying in Queensland, and four more teenagers are appearing in court today, charged over the alleged murder of a man in Logan. A 21-year-old was found with critical head injuries in Bar Scrub last month and later passed away in hospital. Four people had previously been charged over his death, bringing the total number to eight. Concerns are being raised about the vulnerability of Australia's subsea cables. Founder of Subco, which operates submarine cable networks, has reported faults in cables off Perth around the same time as suspicious activity from a nearby vessel. Strategic Analysis Australia Director Michael Shoebridge says it was probably an accident, but it points to a larger problem.
7: Satellites move about 1% of the internet. The rest goes through these undersea cables, and Australia doesn't have many of them connecting us to the rest of the world. Now, between 16 and 18 cables are what connect us and make the internet work for Australia.
2: This is Air National News. Queensland Premier David Crisafulli has indicated discussions have already started with the NRL to potentially host the 2028 Grand Final. A scheduling clash could force Sydney to drop the blockbuster event to have it on the same day as a planned address by the Pope. With WA confirming they're also keen to throw their hat in the ring, Crisafulli says he doesn't think Australia's West is a rugby league heartland just yet.
8: When you have big events like that, they should be at places where there's a great vibe and a great buzz. By 28, you're going to have a Suncorp that looks and feels like a modern venue and will be the best rectangular stadium in the Southern Hemisphere.
2: Broncos duo Katoni Staggs and Pat Carrigan will cop fines for the early guilty plea after being charged with Grade 1 careless high tackle offences during Saturday's loss to the Dolphins, Bins forward Morgan Knowles, was also charged with a careless high tackle. And Taylor Walker will hang up the boots at the end of Adelaide's finals campaign. The 36-year-old admits it wasn't an easy decision to announce his retirement.
9: Probably the hardest one of my life. I've had three loves in my life. It's my family, my friends and footy. That's all I've known. So it was incredibly hard to come to that decision, but I sit here a little bit relieved, but happy, excited, mixed emotions that, yeah, it'll be my last year.
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0: That's just after 5 minutes past five. It's 13 degrees in Adelaide. It's dropped 1 degree in the last hour. The weather report for today, or the remainder of today, is cloudy, still with some chance of showers. And tomorrow, partly cloudy, very high chance of showers, most likely in the evening, with an expected minimum 9 and a maximum of 17. And for Wednesday, the 12th of August, partly cloudy, very high chance of showers, most likely in the early morning. So plenty more rain to come. And the minimum expected is 9 and maximum of 15. Well, welcome to the second hour of Monday Drive with Alan. I hope you're enjoying the music on this wet, cloudy afternoon. Many thanks to our Monday Drive station sponsor, Edithburg Caravan Park on York Peninsula. A great spot for a holiday any time, really, winter or summer. Hamps will be here filling in for Ron Bellman at 6 o'clock with his Adelaide City Life, and that's in about 55 minutes. So let's continue now. We've got four Australian songs. We're going to start with Ted Egan and his partner, Neris Evans. I'm sure you'll enjoy these.

Oh, what a great song. 88.7 Adelaide's Coast FM. That was from the album The Drover's Boy, put together by Ted Egan and his partner Nera Sevens. Ted Egan no longer with us, but a great Territorian and a great Australian to boot. We're going to continue now with the Masters Apprentices from their hit, or from the various pop of the 60s album, 5-10 Man.

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1: Good afternoon. A car fire Evanston South on Main North Road at McAllister Road. Some debris on the Southern Expressway near Marion Road and Bedford Park. Speeds at 60 both ways. Roads are closed due to flooding in Mawson Lakes. Port Wakefield Road between the Salisbury Highway and the Tri Creek Ramp. Detours are in place. 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I'm Doreen, back tomorrow with more of Adelaide's latest 88.7 Coast FM traffic.
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98.7 Adelaide's Coast FM, your favourite community radio station. It's 25 minutes past five and Hamps is in the next studio preparing for his show, standing in for Ron Billman, Adelaide City Life Tonight. We started with Zoot. They started in Adelaide, the band. They're an Australian pop band and they did achieve international fame. And that was their hit song, Monty and Me. And then there was Trish Yearwood. Well, who's Trish Yearwood? Well, she's an American country singer. She rose to fame with her 1991 debut single, She's in Love with the Boy. And this was from the album Honeymoon in Vegas. And again, this is another cover song of a Bob Dylan song, You're the Devil in Disguise. We're going to continue now with Dexy's Midnight Runners. I'll tell you about them afterwards. And it's called Come On, Eileen.

0: At 5:30 on 88.7 Adelaide's Coast FM. That was a great one, wasn't it? That's Dexy's Midnight Runners from my album, the biggest barbecue album called Come On Eileen. And Dexy's Midnight Runners were an English pop rock band from Birmingham. And of course, they're known for that song, Come On Eileen. And that reached number one in the UK singles chart, as well as their cover of Van Morrison's Jackie Wilson Said. Bit of history for you.
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88.7 Adelaide's Coast FM. That comes from an album, Highlights from the Main Event, from Melbourne in November 1998, which featured Johnny Farnham, Olivia Newton-John and Anthony Warlow. And the first song, Raindrops Keep Falling on My Head, featured all three. And the second song, Two Strong Hearts, was Johnny Farnham and Olivia Newton-John. And it was a great concert from all reports. We're going to continue now with the Rolling Stones from the album Grrr.

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0: 88.7 Adelaide's Coast FM at almost 14 minutes to 6. That was Brown Sugar from the Girl, the album with the Rolling Stones. And then the next one was Dragon, Are You Old Enough? And Dragon, they were originally a New Zealand rock band, which after 1975 were based in Sydney. Now, coming up, what do we have? We have Hamps, still in for Ron Billman with Adelaide City Life. Then Lynette Wright will be back to do the Right Mix. And Monday Latte tonight from 10 p.m. to 12 will be Chris Morris.
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88.7 Adelaide's Coast FM. Well, that was a great threesome, wasn't it? We had ABBA with I Do, I Do, I Do from their ABBA Gold album. And then, of course, When I'm 64 by the Beatles from Sgt. Pepper's, I think. And then, of course, the lovely Cilla Black, the English singer from our all-time greatest hits, Anyone Who Had a Heart. Well, that's it for me, Alan Witchley, this afternoon. I hope you've enjoyed the music. Thanks so much to our sponsors, but particularly the Etherburg Caravan Park, which sponsors Monday Drive. I'll leave you in the capable hands of Hans, who's in the next studio, all warmed up and ready to go. And to finish off, we're going to hear a bit of classical gas.

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1: Hello, I'm Peter Carey. The opposition is poised to support changes to the NDIS in a bid to rein in the ballooning cost of the scheme. Federal politicians are back in Canberra following the five-week winter break. The changes are designed to save $30 billion over the next 4 years by tightening eligibility criteria. Prime Minister Anthony Albanese has told the Labor Party room the coalition is on board and the measure will pass the Senate.
2: I met earlier today with the Leader of the Opposition as well to work through NDIS, that I expect those changes will pass in this sitting fortnight, which will be important to make sure that it's sustainable going forward.
1: Victoria's new Education Minister, Gabrielle Williams, has put a fresh offer on the table for the state's teachers just over a week until they are due to strike. Public school teachers have been offered a $2,000 bonus payment on signing a new pay and conditions deal. Ms. Williams says all teachers, principals and support staff would also receive a pay rise of at least 28.3% over the next 4 years.
3: And I understand the AEU will now be putting that offer to its membership, and we expect that to go through the usual processes and have an outcome of the union membership sometime early next week. This is a very strong offer that respects the work of our hardworking teachers.
1: The union representing Queensland's child safety and youth justice workers is considering stepping up its protected industrial action. Negotiations with the state government have been going for months with no result. Together Union Assistant Secretary Dee Spink says their previous agreement expired at the end of last month.
4: We received on the 31st of July an offer from the Queensland Government to settle this agreement. It basically contained nothing of any substance, with the exception of seeking to take away a workload management tool, which is one of the few ways that child safety officers have of recording and escalating unsafe workloads.
1: Police say they will make contact with two men who found a suitcase in the New South Wales South after officers confirmed it did not contain human remains. Discovery near Goulburn sparked a homicide investigation, but it has now been confirmed the luggage actually contained a doll. Superintendent Linda Bradbury says the men were distressed when they raised the alarm.
5: They were affected yesterday, and we will be in touch to let them know that, you know, there was not human remains.
1: Still in New South Wales, and an investigation is underway into reports multiple drones breached the restricted airspace above a defence hub near Newcastle. It's understood the drones were recorded above the Williamtown RAAF base and some personnel were told to close the blinds to protect sensitive information. Defence says it is aware of the reports but does not comment on specific matters for operational reasons. Finally, to the Australian share market, the All Ords has closed down 21 points at 94.24, and one Australian dollar was buying 70.65 US cents. This is Air National News. Queensland Premier David Crisafulli has indicated discussions have already started with the NRL to potentially host the 2028 Grand Final. A scheduling clash could force Sydney to drop the blockbuster event to have it on the same day as a planned address by the Pope. With WA confirming they're also keen to throw their hat in the ring, Crisafulli says he doesn't think Australia's West is a rugby league heartland just yet.
6: When you have big events like that, they should be at places where there's a great vibe and a great buzz. By 28, you're going to have a Suncorp that looks and feels like a modern venue and will be the best rectangular stadium in the Southern Hemisphere.
1: Broncos duo Katoni Staggs and Pat Carrigan will cop fines for the early guilty plea after being charged with Grade 1 careless high tackle offences during Saturday's loss to the Dolphins. Vince forward Morgan Knowles was also charged with a careless high tackle. And Taylor Walker will hang up the boots at the end of Adelaide's finals campaign. The 36-year-old admits it wasn't an easy decision to announce his retirement.
7: Probably the hardest run of my life. I've had three loves in my life. It's my family, my friends and footy. That's all I've known. So it was incredibly hard to come to that decision, but I sit here a little bit relieved, but happy, excited, mixed emotions that, yeah, it'll be my last year.
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8: And the forecast for the rest of your Monday, cloudy, medium chance of showers. The outlook for tomorrow, Tuesday, the 11th of August, partly cloudy, very high chance of showers, most likely in the evening. Heading for a top of 17 tomorrow with an overnight low tonight of 9 degrees. And for Wednesday, partly cloudy, very high chance of showers, most likely in the early morning with a top of 15 degrees. Currently in town, we're sitting on 13 degrees. Good evening. This is Hamps filling in for Ron Bellman this evening on Adelaide City Live. So I'm here for the next couple of hours. Got to say, I think I've got some pretty good music lined up for you, so I do hope you can stay with us. Want to say a huge thank you, massive, massive thank you to Alan Widgley for keeping us company for your Monday drive, as he always does. Just rolls out some wonderful music, doesn't he? What a legend. Don't despair, Coasters. You can catch Alan again next Monday afternoon from 4 p.m. on Monday Drive right here on Coast. OK, let's get your Monday evening underway. As I mentioned, I'm taking care of business this week, filling in for Ron on Adelaide City Life. From 1976, let's kick it off. From 1976, Love Really Hurts Without You. 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

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Adelaide's 88.7 Coast FM. Billy Ocean from 1976. Love really hurts without you. It's 9 minutes past six. Good evening. This is Hamps filling in for Ron this week on Adelaide City Life. It's great to have your company this evening. I'm going to say good this morning. I got great music lined up for you this hour, including the Black Sorrows. Got some Stevie Wonder coming in very soon. Also, Little River Band from 1977. Right now, though, here's the Bangles from 1987. What?

0: 88.7 Adelaide's Coast FM. Don't you just love them? The Little River Band from 1977, Help Is On Its Way. Glenn Shorrock, in fact, wrote Help Is On Its Way during a period of personal angst. He said he believes that some of the best music produced is at a time of angst. I don't know. I've never written any music, so I wouldn't know about that. But before that, The Bangles from 1987 and Walk Like an Egyptian. 17 past six. Up in a moment, going to go back to 1970. Stevie Wonder is up next on Coast FM.
1: 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I'm Robert Cortazzo, and this is Tuesday Breakfast on 88.7 Coast FM. 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

0: 88.7 Adelaide's Coast FM. There we go. That was, of course, the Black Sorrows from 1989, Aussie blues and rock band. They were great, weren't they, the Black Sorrows? From their fifth studio album, Hold On To Me, peaked at number 9 on the ARIA charts, Chained To The Wheel. Before that, I played Crowded House from 1986. And, of course, Don't Dream It's Over, they actually performed that on the steps of the Sydney Opera House in 1997 in front of a massive crowd of 150,000 people, if you don't mind. And to kick off that little set from 1970, Stevie Wonder, Signed, Sealed, Delivered, I'm Yours. Always reminds me of the movie You've Got Mail. That song appears in the, or features in the opening track of the soundtrack. Really, really good stuff. It's 29 minutes past 6. You're with Hamps this evening. I'm filling in for Ron Bellman on Adelaide City Life. Great to have your company. Up in just a moment, I'm going to come back with a song from Van Morrison. Cleaning Windows is up next on Coast FM.
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bit of music and more variety. 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The Beach Boys, God Only Knows, from their Pet Sounds album. In fact, Paul McCartney has called that song his favourite song ever. Despite its music complexity, Brian Wilson and Tony Asher, in fact, wrote the song in just 45 minutes. Can you believe that? And Brian chose his younger brother, Carl, for the lead vocals because of the tenderness in his voice. That song always reminds me of the movie Love Actually, when the credits roll at the end of the movie. God only knows why it reminds me of that movie, but it does. Before that, Tina Arena from 1994, Sorrento Moon from her Don't Ask album. The Four Tops also in there, I Can't Help Myself. Sugar Pie, Honey Bunch. And the Van Morrison kicked off that set from 1982. One for all the transparent...

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88.7 Adelaide's Coast FM. Linda Ronstadt with a song that was written by Chuck Berry back in 1959 from her 1978 Living in the USA album. That was Back in the USA. Billy Thorpe before that from his album Million Dollar Bill from 1975. It's Almost Summer. Well, it's not really, but, you know, I thought I might just warm you up a little bit. Corinne Bailey-Ray, a song, oh, it's a beautiful song from 2006, actually. I don't normally play songs of that era, but it was such a great song. I thought, you know, I'm going to put that on tonight. Put Your Records On. That was the name of that song by Corinne Bailey-Ray. And before that, 1970 was the year that Edison Lighthouse brought out Love Grows Where My Rosemary Goes, a classic 1970s song. It peaked at number two on the national charts back in February of that year. And, of course, it was just such a great song. Tony Burrows, who voices the song, you may recall he was actually the lead singer in, or one of the lead singers in Brotherhood of Man. You may remember the huge hit that they had, Save All Your Kisses For Me. It's 2 minutes past seven. You're with Hamps this evening. I'm filling in for Ron Billman on Adelaide City Live. It's great to have your company this morning, this evening. There I go. See, I'm so used to doing the morning shift now. So, I've just got to get used to it. Musically this hour, I've got some Roy Orbison coming in, also some Sherbet, a classic Fleetwood Mac song, one of their most recognisable songs. That's coming in a little bit later on. But to help get us there, let's get into 1971, hey, shall we? What say we do this one? This is T-Rex, Hot Love.

0: 88.7 Adelaide's Coast FM from their self-titled 1975 album Fleetwood Mac, Say You Love Me. Oh, it's a good song, wasn't it? Chrissy McVie actually, she wrote Say You Love Me while she was still married to bassist John McVie, and it went on to become a very popular wedding song back in the day, particularly in the 70s and 80s due to its upbeat rhythm and catchy melody. It hit number 11 on the US Billboard Hot 100, and it remains one of Fleetwood Mac's most recognisable songs. Before that, Mental Is Anything from 1985 and Live It Up, and to kick off the set from 1971, Hot Love by T-Rex. It's 16 minutes past 7. I've got a shout out to Albie from Parkside. Albie normally rings me on my Wednesday morning breakfast show, but he rang in to say that he's in the truck, he's rolling and he's rocking and he's just loving the music. So good on you, Albie. Thank you so much for your call, and yeah, no doubt I'll hear from you on Wednesday morning as I normally do. It's great. Really good. One of my regular listeners. Good on you, Albie. Up in just a moment, we're going to go back to 1989 from the Mysterious Girl album from Roy Orbison. That's up next on Coast FM.
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0: 88.7 Adelaide's Coast FM, Dr. Hook sharing the night together, a bit like us, I guess. Before that, Sade from 1984, Smooth Operator. It was one of the first songs to be recorded by Sade, even before they had a record deal, the unique recording process combination, traditional piano and Fender Rhodes, giving that distinct sound. It was great. And Roy Orbison before that from 1989, from his Mysterious Girl album, And You Got It. It's 29 minutes past 7. You're with Hamps this evening, filling in for Ron Bellman on Adelaide City Life. It's great to have your company. And I've got a shout-out. I had a message from Will, who is one of my regular listeners on Wednesday mornings. Will's listening in from Canberra at the moment. He's listening online with his family. We've got Jay, Tegan and Jennifer all listening in, and Will, of course, all listening in from Canberra. It's great to have you on board this evening, guys. Hope you're enjoying the music. And, yeah, stay warm, Canberra. Whoa, it's a bit cool over there. Okay, up in just a moment, we're going to come back with a song from, it's a bit of a classic, Bruce Chanel. He's up next from 1959.
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0: 88.7 Adelaide's Coast FM from 1972, Chicago, Saturday in the Park, the Eagles before that, also from 1972, and that was Take It Easy, and I played some Sherbet for you. It became their first number one hit in Australia from 1975, that was Summer Love, and to kick off that set, Bruce Chanel, and that was from 1959, if you don't mind, Hey Baby, it featured in the soundtrack to the Dirty Dancing movie. It's a quarter to eight, you're with Hamps this evening, filling in for Ron Billman this week. Don't forget, after 8 tonight, keep it locked on to Coast. Got some great music on the way after 8 o'clock with Lynette after 8 with, of course, The Right Mix. That's coming in after 8 o'clock tonight. Always great music with Lynette. Up in just a moment, going to go back to 1977, a song from Elvis's final studio album. That's up next on Coast FM.
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Better music and more variety, Adelaide, 88.7 Coast FM. Tina Turner there, a song that she chose many times to open her her concerts. And that was from 1989, Steamy Windows. Before that, I played Carole King from Tapestry. Smackwater Jack and Elvis kicked off the set from 1977, Moody Blues. It's coming up to 2 minutes away from eight. That's it for me. Thank you so much for your company this evening. I'll be back Wednesday morning for Wednesday Coast Breakfast from six. I look forward to your company then. We've got Lynette Wright in the chair. She's raring to go for her Right Mix. That's in after eight. To help get us there, though, here is Casey and the Sunshine Band.

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1: The weather for the rest of your Monday. It is cool out there. It is about 12 degrees. We are going to reach a minimum of 10 degrees overnight. Tuesday, the 11th of August, minimum of 9, maximum of 17. Showers are increasing. They're saying about a 90% chance of rain from 1 to 3 mils. Same again on Wednesday, Thursday and Friday. The rains are here, everybody. Well, good evening, welcome and hello. My name is Lynette and this is The Right Mix and you've got me for the next 2 hours. You know what to do. Push the couch out of the way. Make a little room. Some of this will get you up out of your chairs, shaking and wiggling and dancing in whatever space you are occupying tonight. Thank you very much, Hamp, for a fantastic fill-in. Love the absolute last song, KC, and the Sunshine Band. Ron would be very proud. We will catch Ron next week, hopefully. What have we got on The Right Mix this week? We're going to open up with Jimmy Barnes' song, of course. We've got some Meatloaf. We've got some Men at Work. We've got some Style Cancel, but you'll need to stick around to hear any of your favourites. And you do know the phone number here, 8371 1000, if you'd like to give me a call in the studio. It is Monday, the 10th of August, and it is 8:01. Let's kick off The Right Mix with Ride the Night Away from Jimmy Barnes.

0: always works with Hot Chili Woman. And the track before that we opened up the right mix was Jimmy Barnes' Ride the Night Away. The next one that I have is Meatloaf. You took the words right out of my mouth.
1: On a hot summer night, would you offer your throat to the wolf with the red roses?
2: Will he offer me his mouth?
1: Yes.
2: Will he offer me his teeth?
1: Yes.
2: Will he offer me his jaws?
1: Yes.
2: Will he offer me his hunger?
1: Yes.
2: Again, will he offer me his hunger?
1: Yes.
2: And will he starve without me?
1: Yes.
2: Then does he love me?
1: Yes.
2: Yes.
1: On a hot summer night, would you offer your throat to the wolf with the red roses?
2: Yes.
1: I bet you say that to all the

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Aha, with Take On Me. That original version in 1984 failed to chart in the UK. They re-released it in 1985 twice. It did chart in October and it did reach the Billboard Hot 100. But what kicked it over the line was the actual video, the live-action pencil sketch animation sequence. And that video won that group 6 awards and was nominated for 2 other awards back in the 1986 MTV Video Music Awards. Oh, the good old Video Music Awards. Don't you love it? Where are our awards? I think all our award systems are like from July all the way through to November, and then we have nothing for the rest of the year. I think the ARIAs might be coming up, or have we had them? I'm not sure. I haven't actually been paying attention. The next one that I have for you that's fallen off the shelf into the CD player is a song from The Guess Who, and it's American Woman, and then that will be followed by Quiet Riot, Mental Health, Bang Your Head.

We went back to 1983 with that one. That song came off the first heavy metal album, Metal Health, to reach number one on the Billboard 200 chart. Not 100, 200. And, of course, it has sold 6 times platinum all around the world. 6 million copies. We loved it, didn't we? Thank you for listening to Adelaide's Coast FM 88.7 with Lynette. This is The Right Mix. Still plenty of music to play here. Maybe this is one of your favourites. This one will slow it down just a little bit. It's Tears for Fears. Everybody wants to rule the world.

We went back to 1970 with that one. That was Yellow River from Christie. And it has been covered by many people like Elton John, Chris Rea, David Byron, and even a couple of Australian bands called Autumn and Jigsaw. And they're surprised that it reached number one because it was actually very limitedly played during the 1970 radio band. Well, there you go. The next one that I have for you is a song from the Party Boys, and he's going to step on you again. No!

0: The Style Council, Walls Come Tumbling Down. And Paul Schiller gave me a call and he loves that song. He hasn't heard it for a while. And you can catch more of Paul's music on Friday Drive. He's been awarded the new program time slot. Congratulations, buddy. I've also had a call from Albie from Parkside. He's out driving in the truck and he's thoroughly enjoying the music selection tonight. And any other night, he said, keep rocking on Coast FM because you're doing a fantastic job. Thank you very much.
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Hush with Too Young to Know. And the track before that was Dragon, Get That Jive. You are listening to Adelaide's Coast FM 88.7 with Lynette. This is The Right Mix and you've got me through till 10 o'clock. And then Chris is going to do the Monday Latte program while Cheryl Lee is off overseas at the minute. It's 8.52 on Monday the 10th of August and it's still 13 degrees out there. The next one that I have is from Nick Kershaw and it's called Wide Boy.

Cheap Trick, The Flame, one of their many, many hits. In conjunction with the City of Burnside, the Australian Japan Association of SA are holding an Adelaide Japanese Cultural Day. This will be held on Sunday, the 23rd of August from 11 a.m. through to 4 p.m. The event will be at the Burnside Ballroom and Old Town Hall, 401 Green Hill Road, Tusmore. The theme is Tanabata and Oban Festival in Winter. This will be a great family day with Japanese food and culture, dancing, music, craft stalls and a kimono display, Japanese tea ceremony, yukata, try-on and much, much more. 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Well, it's 3 minutes past nine on Monday the 10th of August. You do have the phone number 8371 1000 if you'd like to give me a call. Still plenty of music to play on the right mix, so make sure you keep the dial here on Adelaide's Coast FM 88.7. The next one that's fallen off the shelf and into the CD player is a song from Sweet, and it's Blockbuster.

must be gonna play cricket this year, then, are you, Johnny? Nah, nah, nah, nah. Well, you sure are a funny kid, Johnny. But I like you. So tell me, what kind of boy are you, Johnny?

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We went back to 1977 with that one. That was Cat Scratch Fever from Ted Nugent. And it peaked at number 90 on the Australian Kent Music Report back in 77. We sort of liked it, but it was a little bit rock and roll for us, wasn't it? Okay, what have we got next? It's fallen off the shelf and into the CD player. This one's from Boom Crash Opera, and it's Hands Up in the Air.

Alison McCallum, Superman. 9:25, time is ticking by, going really fast. Hope you're enjoying the music tonight. Chris will be filling in for Shirley on Monday Latte, and he will take over at 10 o'clock. The next one that I have is from Journey, Any Way You Want It.

Released in the July of 1990, Lay Down Your Guns from Jimmy Barnes. That was the lead single from his fourth studio album, Two Fires. Peaked at number four on the ARIA charts and was certified platinum because it spent and made him a lot of money, that one. What have we got next on The Right Mix? We've got a song from Pavlov's Dog and it's called Julia, and that will be followed by Bad English with Possession.

0: We went back to 1985 with that one. That was Ganga Jang, Sounds of Then, This Is Australia. And it says here that Ganga Jang, how did they come about it? What is the name? And it goes like this. Gang, which refers to a group of musicians, and Gajang represents the rhythmic sound of an acoustic guitar being strummed. That band formed in Sydney in 1984, and the founders wanted to act as a loose collective or gang rather than an intense traditional touring band. Well, there you go. That's how they got their name.
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Johnny Winter, Rock Me Baby. Thank you very much for the phone call, Jules from Paralawi. She really loved the Pavlov Dog song, and she's actually bought tickets because they're touring next year on the 11th of July at the Gov. So if you want to see them, make sure you hop online and check out the ticket sales. 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The next one that I have is from Kansas, and it's Carry On, Wayward Son.

Well, that's it for The Right Mix this week. Thank you for sticking around, and thank you to all the callers. We truly appreciate it. Chris will take over at 10 o'clock with Monday Latte. He's filling in for Cheryl Lee. I will leave you with one last song, and also remember, if you get to choose anything, please choose kind. I'll catch you next week. See ya.

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1: Now the time's 10 p.m. and the temperature in Adelaide, it's a rather fresh 13 degrees. Forecast for overnight tonight, a shower or two, low of 9 degrees. Tomorrow we're looking at a very high chance of showers, most likely in the evening, and a maximum of 17 degrees. Looking ahead to Wednesday, we'll see showers easing. Thank goodness, hasn't there been some rain? A top of just 15 degrees. Good evening. Welcome to the Monday Latte with me, Chris Morris. Cheryl Lee is still on her little break, her second week off this week. She'll be back in the chair next Monday night, of course. I'll be with you until midnight when Roger Davey will take over and take you through until 3 a.m. Big thanks to Lynette Wright with the right mix, some Ganga Jang, some cockroaches, a.k.a. Wiggles there. Love those guys, Jeff Fatt and the boys. Great tracks. Going to kick off the show tonight, though, with four bands, and each one of these bands has a member celebrating a birthday in August.

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Don't change. INXS back to 1982. Of course, two of the Farris brothers from INXS having birthdays this month. Next Sunday, Tim Farris, the lead guitarist, his birthday, and actually John Farris, the drummer, his birthday is today, the 10th of August. So happy birthday to those two chaps. We also had We Can't Be Beaten, Rose Tattoo, and a birthday in there as well. Angry Anderson, Gary Angry Anderson, he turned 79. You believe it? 79 years old on the 5th of August. They're touring next month. They're at the Gov on the 20th of September. That's right. Started out the show with My Baby, Cold Chisel, and that song written by Phil Small from Cold Chisel. Didn't write a lot of songs, but wrote that one. And he had his birthday on August 2nd. So three bands with three lots of birthdays there to start out the show. A few shout-outs. Dave from Aberfoyle Park's listening in. G'day, Dave. Great to have you on board and listening to the show. Also, Sasha and Flynn in Edwardstown. They're listening along. Great to have you guys on board as well. Got a few more shout-outs coming up in just a little while.

0: 88.7 Adelaide's Coast FM, Dragons Rain. Gosh, we've had some rain, haven't we? Bit of thunder there too over the last few days. Bit of a wet weekend, wasn't it? You might say it's 12 degrees here in the studio at the moment. Studio number, by the way, 83711000. If you want to give us a buzz and say g'day, I'll send a shout out to you. You're with Chris looking after Cheryl Lee's show while she is holidaying at the moment. So jealous. Hey, big shout out to Carolyn in Sefton Park who's listening in. Absolutely loves Coast FM, and I can understand why with the talent that we have on this station. There's some amazing announcers we have on this station, and you'd have to agree, wouldn't you? Hey, Carolyn, great to have you on board listening along tonight, as I know you always do. All right, that was Dragon's Rain from 1983. I got taken up on a tangent there, didn't I? We had Kylie Minogue's Better the Devil You Know, and there's a story there. Back to 1990, Kylie actually had her birthday, or is about to have her birthday, I should say, on the 28th of August. I'm getting ahead of myself, aren't I? And we also had Men at Work's Who Can It Be Now? Back to 1981. Two birthdays in Men at Work. Jerry Spicer, who's the drummer, his birthday, August 12th, in a couple of days' times. And Ron... how do you say that? I can't even read my own writing. It's Ron, who's the guitarist, August 18. He's having his birthday. Both Men at Work artists, 88.7 Adelaide's Coast FM.
1: 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Our live presenters are hitting the airwaves from midnight with Off the Beaten Track. 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
0: Oh, and if it's not wet enough, we've got some more precipitation coming your way.

88.7 Adelaide's Coast FM. I Can't Stand the Rain, Eruption 1978. And here comes the rain again, the Eurythmics from 1984. And Who'll Stop the Rain? Classic Creedence. All right, that's enough of the rain stuff. I think no more wet stuff, all right? I've had enough. That's it. We're going to go on to something a little bit more interesting. We're going to listen to now a duet. Cat Stevens' classic song that was covered by Ronan Keating, but it features Cat Stevens. So see what you think of this one.

0: 88.7 Adelaide's Coast FM. Jeff Buckley's version of Hallelujah, the incredible Leonard Cohen song. Leonard Cohen, of course, passed away in 2016. But that version from Jeff Buckley, from his album Grace from 1994, what an incredible cover. We also had Jessica Mauboy's cover of Misty Blue, the Dorothy Moore song from Jessica Mauboy in 2012. And Jessica has just celebrated her birthday on August 4th as well, joining that birthday club we've got for August. And we started off that little cluster with Father and Son, Rowan Keating's cover of the Cat Stevens classic. But that featured Cat Stevens, if you picked up in the track. Cat Stevens / Yusuf Islam. That track was released in 2004. So again, another incredible cover of a typically great bunch of tracks.
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88.7 Adelaide's Coast FM. Current temperature in Adelaide is 12 degrees. Monday night with Chris Morris looking after things while Cheryl Lee's on a bit of a break. That was Cheetahs Spend the Night. That's a Vander Young song. If you haven't heard it before, or you don't remember from the 1970s, Vander Young, who wrote a lot of great, great tracks back in the 60s and 70s. And that's just another one. Lovers in the Air was another one. John Paul Young performed that one. Of course, that's a classic. So, great track, huh? Nothing Compares to You, Sinead O'Connor. And that was written by Prince, if you didn't know that, from 1990. And we started off that group of songs with Get Off by the man himself, Prince. What another great track. Got another bunch of interesting tracks coming up just now, and see if you can pick the relationship between some of these.

0: 88.7 Adelaide's Coast FM, New Zealand band, Dave Dobbin and Herbs. And that was in the animated show Foot Trot Flats back to 1987, I'm going to guess that one. Shouldn't be guessing, should I? I should know these things. I can't know all of them, right? Before that, we had Maxine, Sharon O'Neill, another Kiwi from 1983. We had Van Halen's Jump from 1984, of course, the album 1984. And just a little bit of information about that. Did you know Eddie Van Halen's guitar, Frankenstein, it was called Frankenstein because he cut and shut a couple of different guitars to get what he wanted. So he had the classic sound of a Gibson and the physical attributes and tremolo of a Fender. And whilst we're on it, did you know that Leo Fender, the man who invented the Fender, who started the Fender company, born on this day in Anaheim, California in 1909. Oh, geez, I'm a wealth of... I was going to say something else that starts with B and ends in IT, but we won't go there. And we started off that little set with Baby, I Don't Care, Transvision Vamp. They're a British band from the 1980s, and that was a number three hit in both Australia and the UK, I think, from memory, in 1989. Yeah, I'm full of...
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88.7 Adelaide's Coast FM. Kate Bush running up that hill from 1985. And that, of course, came back to life a couple of years ago from when it was featured in Stranger Things in one of the series episodes. I think it was season four, maybe, or season three. I can't recall exactly, but certainly came back to life when Max, the character there, had that on her tape. If you were a Stranger Things fan, you'll know exactly what I'm talking about. A big shout out to Jules at Parralawa. He gave us a call on the number 8371-1000 in the studio to say g'day and to say she's loving the music that we're playing this evening. Thanks, Jules. It's always good to have that feedback and know that perhaps we're doing the right thing. So I really do appreciate you taking the time to give me a call and say thank you. So thank you to you too. We also had Under Pressure, a Queen with David Bowie back to 1981. And we started out that little cluster, Don't Tell Me the Time, Martha Davis from 1987, if you remember that. We've had a couple of tracks you may not have heard for a little while. I do try to mix it up. And Jules did mention Transvision Vamp from 1989. I remember playing that in the Abbey on King William Road, if you ever happened to go there and that film clip was on. Yep, guilty as charged. That was me. Here's some Whitney. You're listening, Scott. This is for you, mate.

88.7 Adelaide's Coast FM. It's right on 10 minutes to midnight. Temperature in Adelaide is 11 degrees. The 1975 with Girls from 2013. Gee, that's confusing, isn't it? And we started out before that, Whitney Houston, How Will I Know? That's for Scott. Scott, I know Whitney Houston is your most favourite artist ever. And I played that because yesterday would have been Whitney Houston's birthday. She was born on the 9th of August in 1963, but unfortunately she passed away on the 11th of February 2012, only aged 48. Hey, shout out to James from North Haven.

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88.7 Adelaide's Coast FM. Thanks for joining me tonight, Chris Morris. I've tried to do my best to entertain you through the evening, and I've had quite a few good calls from Jules and James and a few others to say they've enjoyed the music I've been presenting. So thank you so much for taking the time to give us a call. Coming up shortly, Roger Davey's going to be sitting in the chair from midnight until 3 a.m. Dave Gable will then be coming in from 3 until 6. And then Ishvan is looking after breakfast for you tomorrow morning from 6 till 9. And then Steve McNally, of course, Coast FM's Coast Magazine from 9 until midday is what I'm trying to say. So once again, thank you for allowing me to look after Cheryl's show. Thank you, Cheryl, for allowing me to look after your show. I hope I've done a reasonable sort of job and played the sort of music that you would like to have played. I've certainly done my best. Good night, and please take care.

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1: Adelaide's weather for Tuesday, the 11th of August, 2026. It's currently 11 degrees outside and we're looking at a maximum of 17 degrees for Tuesday. Showers increasing, 1 to 3 millimetres of rain predicted. Looking further on to Wednesday, showers easing off, still 1 to 3 millimetres, so I don't know how they quite get that. 15 degrees for the maximum, so let's hope it falls somewhere useful for the farmers and fills up the reservoirs a bit anyway. Well, good morning, everyone, and welcome to Off the Beaten Track. I'm Roger Davey, and I'm filling in the program this morning for Richard Watson. I hope you enjoy the music I've got lined up this morning. I thought I'd do something a little bit different for an early fill-in program, which I often do these days, and mostly 50s and 60s I've got to play this morning, and something a bit different. A big thank you to Chris Morris for the past couple of hours to filling in the program. Good on you, Chris. It's always good to see Chris. I'll have a word with him in a moment before he goes. But let's kick the music going first off with Australia's own 18th century quartet, some cordettes, some Solomon Burke, and loads more great stuff from the 50s and 60s. 88.7 Adelaide's Coast FM. Good morning to you and welcome to the program.

Opening up the program musically this morning, that was the great Solomon Burke there with a Baby, I Want to Be Loved. And we heard from the Cordettes prior to that with Around the World. And to start it off was an Aussie group from the 60s, the 18th Century Quartet with Am I a Lover? And that dates back to 1966 on the short-lived Go Records label.

That was Elvis Presley there with The Girl Next Door Went A-Walkin'. There was Johnny O'Keefe, Australia's own King of Rock and Roll, behind the other King of Rock and Roll there with High Rollin' Man, back to 1958 for Johnny O'Keefe. And there was the American rockabilly rock and roller Roy Hall with Diggin' the Boogie. And we played the Big O, the man himself, Roy Orbison, starting that lot off with Born on the Wind, going back to the early 1960s for Roy Orbison. This is 88.7 Adelaide's Coast FM. If you've just tuned in or you're still awake and you can't sleep, good morning to you and welcome to Off the Beaten Track. I'm Roger Davey, filling in the show this morning for Richard Watson. My normal gig here at the Coast is Sunday breakfast between 6 a.m. and 9 a.m. and I do the odd overnight fill-in to help out the station here and there, and tonight's no exception. Hope you like the music I've got lined up. It's a 50s and 60s show this morning for something different. Studio phone lines are open if you'd like to say hello. 837 11000 is the number, and I'm quite happy to say hello and have a chat if you feel like giving me a call, but to do that while the music's playing if you feel like it, and otherwise I can't answer the phone, obviously, but yeah. Anyway, let's get going again now with some Petula Clark.

0: That was the Moody Blues here with Go Now. And we heard from Roger Miller with Engine, Engine Number 9. There was Wilson Pickett in there as well, the king of soul music himself. Well, I reckon he was anyway. With I Found Love, Part 1 from 1965 for the great Wilson Pickett. And before that, I played Petula Clark with a Don't Give Up, classic stuff from Petula Clark going back to 1968.
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Australia's own Billy Adams with I Fall to You. There was Wilbert Harrison in there as well with Don't Drop It. There was another great Aussie act from the mid-60s, Yvonne Barrett in there with Don't Bother Calling from 1966. And the first one I played was the fabulous Brooke Benton with Come On, Let's Go. Not the actual same song as the Ritchie Valens Come On, Let's Go song, but a different one. Great stuff. Hello to Nicole from West Croydon. Thank you very much for the call, Nicole, and I hope you have a fantastic evening. And thank you for tuning in to Coast FM 88.7. Nicole told me she couldn't sleep real well, so she was up and she said she's enjoying some of the old 50s and 60s music after hearing some of the earlier programs earlier on, and she said that's why she listens to Coast, because we've always got such great music variety. You know, any time she turns on the radio, she said there's some kind of music variety that she's going to like. So that's really nice to hear all that, Nicole, and thank you for your kind words and the phone call. Much appreciated. Let's get on with it again now with some Janis Martin, sometimes known as the female Elvis, or at least she was promoted that way for a while at one stage by her record company, which happened to be RCA Records, the same one as Elvis Presley came to. So, but she was a very talented lady on her own and was a half-decent guitar player too, so she didn't really need to be the female Elvis pin-up girl, but nonetheless, she had her moment in the sun with some great recordings from the late 50s to the early 60s. Here she is, the fabulous Janis Martin, to start off the next group of music

0: That was Bill Haley in the Comets with Hook, Line and Sinker. The Beach Boys were in there with Fun, Fun, Fun. Sounds like they were having some fun, doesn't it? Canned Heat, classic Canned Heat with Going Up the Country from 1968. And there was also, as I mentioned, starting things off, the fabulous Janis Martin from the RCA Records label. And as I was saying, sometimes promoted back in the day as the female Elvis, but she was a talented lady who could stand on her own two feet, that's for sure, as good as what Elvis was, yeah. But, yeah, wonderful stuff, Janis Martin. No longer with us, sadly, but she had some great music, I'll tell you what. She had some fantastic recordings, folks, she really did. 88.7, Adelaide's Coast FM. You're listening to this program, which I've just forgotten what it is. It's gone out of the memory just as I was about to say it. But never mind, I'm Roger, filling in the time slot, taking you through to 3 a.m. this morning.
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broke his heart and made him cry. And he's been blue since then. Now he's found somebody new, and you want him back again.

That was the Rascals there with Good Lovin'. And we heard from the Shirelles with Foolish Little Girl. There was also the Turtles in there with Happy Together. And the great Ray Charles was also in there with Hallelujah, I Love Her So. 12 minutes past one here at Adelaide's Coast FM 88.7. Good morning to you and welcome to Off the Beaten Track. And if you can't sleep and you're awake listening to the radio, I hope you're enjoying the music you're hearing. I'm doing a 50s and 60s program this morning. I'm Roger Davey, filling in the show for Richard Watson, who normally does this program.

0: That was Gene Pitney there with It Hurts to Be in Love. And there was Normie Rowe, Australia's Own, in there with It's Not Easy. Kenny Parchman, the American rock and roller, with I Feel Like Rockin'. And there was the Chiffons with He's So Fine. And I also played The Who, starting that little lot going again there with Happy Jack from 1964, The Who. I think I've announced all the ones back that I've played. Yeah, there's a few of them.
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That was the Applejacks there with Like Dreamers Do. And we heard from Chuck Berry with Little Queenie. There was Buddy Holly and the Crickets with Midnight Shift. And Australia's own The Cherokees from out of Sydney with I've Gone Wild. Going back to 1967 on the very great but short-lived Go Records label. 88.7 Adelaide's Coast FM. Good morning to you if you can't sleep. Welcome to Off the Beaten Track. I'm Roger Davey filling in the show for Richard Watson this morning, taking you through to 3 a.m.

0: Jerry Lee Lewis here with Livin' Lovin' Wreck. And we heard from The Hollies prior to that with Look Through Any Window, going back to 1965 for The Hollies. There was Ritchie Valens in there as well with Little Girl. The Dusters prior to Ritchie Valens with Rock at the Hop. And that was as far back as I got to, I think. Yeah, it was. 88.7 Coast FM. 10 degrees outside. If you're in bed, you may as well stay there, folks. It's a lot cooler, warmer inside than and in bed than outside, that's for sure. But it is winter time after all.
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time is 14 minutes past two here at Adelaide's Coast FM 88.7. Good morning to you if you can't sleep or you've just tuned in. I'm Roger Davey, filling in the Off the Beaten Track program this morning for Richard Watson, doing a special 50s and 60s music show this morning. And you just heard Carl Perkins there, Sweethearts or Strangers. There was also Laverne Baker with That's All I Need. The Shadows was in there with The Rumble. Johnny Young and Company, Australia's Own, with Step Back. There was Ronnie Hawkins and the Hawks with One of These Days. And there was also Connie Francis prior to Ronnie Hawkins there with Looking for Love.

0: That was the Beaumarks from out of Canada there with Rockin' Blues. And we heard from Cilla Black before that with Something Tells Me Something's Gonna Happen Tonight. There was Ricky Nelson in there with Stood Up. Cliff Richard and the Shadows were in there as well with Summer Holiday. And we started off with Carl Perkins, Sweethearts or Strangers.
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That was Ronnie Burns there with Smiley. And we heard from Gene Vincent prior to that with Who's Pushing Your Swing. There was the Fontaine Sisters with 17 in there, going back to the late 50s. Fats Domino was prior to the Fontaine Sisters with Rockin' Chair. And starting things off was the Lana Sisters with Ring of My Phone, and the American rock and roller Ray Smith with You Made a Hit, going all the way back to the late 1950s for Ray Smith. Come to think of it, the Lana Sisters was late 50s too. Coast FM, 88.7, 20 minutes to the hour of 3 a.m. If you can't sleep or you're listening in, thank you for your company, and hope you've enjoyed the 50s and 60s music I've played this morning. And I hope you're staying warm. It's better off inside and in bed than outside, that's for sure. It's currently 11 degrees outside, according to my little clock here. Okay, well, I just pushed a button, nothing happened, so let's try that again.

0: Australia's own Young Once with a Magic Guitar from 1967. There was Lulu prior to that, The Trouble with Boys, and before Lulu there was more great Aussie talent with the Rondells with Whatcha Gonna Do from 1965, and Eddie Cochran was prior to that with Three Steps to Heaven, and we started things off with Bev Harrell with You Baby.
1: 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But there comes a time when living in something easier to manage can open the door to a whole new phase of life. 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

0: That was a little bit of the Field Twins with Temptation. MPT was before that with Paper Doll. The Rhythm Rockets prior to that with Near Me. And there was the Taylor Sisters with Something Funny Going On. Well, that's it for me this morning. Thank you for your company. Stay tuned for Dave Gable now with... Oh, goodness, I've forgotten the name of the program. But see you later, folks. Best wishes. Have a great evening.
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2: Good morning. Welcome to Cruising Through the Night. Dave Gable filling in for Peter Darby this morning. Looking at the weather for the rest of today. 17 the maximum for Adelaide with a chance of showers most likely late this afternoon, early evening. For tomorrow, Wednesday the 12th, 9 overnight, 15 the maximum. And again, showers predicted for early morning. And then Thursday, a maximum 17 with more showers on the way. So another wet week for Adelaide. Never mind. We deal with it. Thank you to Roger for another great program. And he will be back Sunday morning for his own program. Yes. So stay tuned to Adelaide's Coast FM 88.7 and you'll hear all sorts of good music, all sorts of information and lots of things to keep you entertained through the day and through the night, what we're going to try and do for the next 3 hours. Kick it off with Gentle Giant with Prologue, and then a whole lot of songs that'll bring back good memories, bad memories, indifferent memories. It's just what music does to us. 837-11000 is the phone number. If you want to give me a call this morning and request a song, if I've got it here, I'll play it. If I haven't, I won't, but I'll put it on a list for a future program so that you don't miss out on it. All right, no further talking. Let's get on with it. From Three Friends album from 1972, this is Gentle Giant and Prologue, and then Axiom was one of their biggies from 1970.

0: Terry Hannigan from Morning of the Earth and the album came out in 1970, and I'll Be Alright, Axiom with My Baby's Gone from 1970 as well. From 1972, General Joint and Prologue.
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0: Indeed. 15 minutes past 3 o'clock. This is Cruising Through the Night on 88.7 Adelaide's Coast FM. We're at the forecast minimum of 11 degrees at the moment, so it might get a little bit cooler. Or it might go back up. We just don't know which way to go. But whichever way it goes, you're going to get good music like this stuff. Wishbone Ash and Silver Shoes.

0: Yes, and a track from Relay, a 1974 album, To Be Over. Before that, Wishbone Ash, Silver Shoes from There's the Rub, also from 1974.
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0: Oh, what a good choice that is. It's 3:31 here at Adelaide's Coast FM, 88.7 on the radio dial. I had a call from Shane. Another late night, early morning tragic like me. I reckon he's like me, you know. He gets up in the garage when he gets home and hangs from the rafters during the day. Comes out at night. Only joking, mate. He wanted some Rolling Stones. Here it is, mate.
6: Oh, no, I see you've talked a lot. Let's have a look at you.

Stones double play for Shane listening in this morning. Little Queenie and Tumbling Dice. In answer to your question, mate, 33 so far I've got lined up. I've done 27, I've got 6 to go. Blue Stuka now with Give Me a Break.

Okay, Bon Jovi, Living on a Prayer. Skyhooks with Million Dollar Riff and Black Sabbath, the last one there, Sabbath, Bloody Sabbath, from same album, album of the same name, 1973. 4 minutes to 4 o'clock. Time for one more before the break. Here's Journey and Spaceman.

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6: 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Tame and Shud now with Lady Sunshine at Loggins and Machina with Move On.

0: Friends and Freedom Train from 1971. Loggins and Messina before that. We move on from their Motherlode album of 74 and Tatum Should. Lady Sunshine from 1973.
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0: Little bit of Government Mule, Train, from their 1995 album. And Jethro Tull, Aqua Lung before that. Morning, Dave. Dave Hall listening in this morning. Said he liked the Jethro Tull album. Just good choice, too. Yeah. It's 4:30 here at Adelaide's Coast FM 88.7. 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
0: Yeah, mine too. It's a Led Zeppelin double now for you, but it's not a Led Zeppelin double in the strictest speaking of the word.

The Party Boys and Kashmir from 1984's No Song Too Sacred album. It's 5:15 here at 88.7 Adelaide's Coast FM. 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Here's Alvin Stardust now with Come On Everybody and Piranha, Thinking of You.

0: timeless music. And When I Die, from 1969 that came out. Good heavens. Holds its ground pretty well, doesn't it? It's just coming on 5 o'clock here at 88.7 Adelaide's Coast FM. You're listening to Cruising Through the Night with your host Dave until 6 o'clock.
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0: Yeah, it wouldn't be a fill-in program that I do without a Who track. And here it is, another tricky day.

0: King Crimson from Larks, Tongues in Aspect, 1973 album, Easy Money. And the Saints before that, Just Like Firewood from their 87 album, All Fool's Day. It's 5:15, you're listening to Cruising Through the Night on 88.7 at Atlantic Coast FM.
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0: double up from Santana, Singing Winds, Crying Beasts and Black Magic Born, Gypsy Queen from Abraxas from 1970, from 1974. Thorpe, Billy Thorpe and the Aztecs with Back on the Road Again from More Arse Than Class, 1974. It's Disco on 5:30 here at 88.7 Adelaide's Coast FM. 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
0: All right, Bakery now, No Dying in the Dark from Golden Miles. Collected and came out in 1980, I think. But the track itself was recorded in 1970. And then from 1976, Aerosmith, Back in the Saddle.

1974, Bad Company from their Bad Company album. Coming up now, the Idle Hands Collective from 1984, Coffee and Cream.

the Idle House Collective, Coffee and Cream, from their Universal Idiot album. I think it was the only one they released, 1984. Adelaide band, that one. Bad Company before that. Crosby, Stills and Nash with Sweet Judy Blue Eyes, one of their better mashup tracks, I would think. It's 5 minutes to 6 o'clock. Listen, it's been remiss of me. I didn't tell you who's coming up next. Eastman is in this morning doing the breakfast program from 6 till 9. Then Steve McNally, 9 o'clock to midday with Coast Magazine. And then Chris John, Deep Roots and Dusty Roads, at midday until 2. So there's still plenty coming your way. If you tune out, you're going to miss out on so much good stuff. It just won't be worth talking about. I am going to go out with a little bit of Doobie Brothers.

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2: Good morning, I'm Lee Harrison. More than 100 people are dead after a 7.4 magnitude earthquake hit Western Colombia. Buildings have collapsed and rescue efforts are now underway to free those trapped under the rubble. Shaking was felt across the country, as well as in Venezuela, Ecuador and Panama. Politicians are back in Canberra after a five-week break as the government hopes to get key legislation passed. Michael Packey reports.
3: The Prime Minister has flagged a deal has been reached with the opposition to pass Labor's push to rein in the cost of the National Disability Insurance Scheme. The parties are also trying to reach a compromise on gambling reform and a proposed levy on tech companies to help fund local journalism.

0: Both Labor and the Coalition have taken a hit in the latest news poll as One Nation continues to eat into their vote. Anthony Albanese maintains the minor party does not have realistic solutions.
1: We choose outcomes over outrage.
0: Opposition leader Angus Taylor says he's not losing sleep over the polls.
2: At the end of the day, the poll that matters is the one that happens on election day.
0: The survey also shows the Greens have improved their position with a primary vote of 14%, just 4.5%. Shy of the coalition.
3: The Reserve Bank Board is meeting over the next 2 days to discuss its next interest rate move. Most economists believe rates will remain on hold at 4.35%. Westpac is the latest major lender to report a drop in the number of mortgage applications. Opposition leader Angus Taylor says the government's budget measures are sapping confidence.
4: Whatever the decision is tomorrow, interest rates are too high for hard-working Australians, and we see people with a mortgage paying over $30,000 more than they were before Labor came to power. Interest rates are too high, and that's because inflation is too high.
3: Five teenagers have been arrested accused of using dating apps to sexually assault and rob men in Melbourne's southeast. Killian Lanturis has more.
5: Over the last couple of years, there's been more than 100 attacks just like these ones, but in the most recent spate is in the greater Dandenong area, so 11 incidents recorded. Five teenagers have been arrested, basically creating fake dating profiles to lure unsuspecting men to isolated areas. Then they are robbed at knife point. They are sexually assaulted. Homophobic slurs are put towards them. As I said, five teenagers have been arrested, aged between 16 and 18 years old, charged with things like kidnapping, armed robbery, assault.
3: And Gold Coast-based women's fashion brand Proud Poppy has closed some stores and moved into voluntary administration. Stores have closed at Shell Harbour and Wagga in New South Wales and Sale, Doncaster and Shepparton in Victoria. This is Air News. Jay Colajasny has been absent from Geelong training amid the fallout from the concussion waiver scandal. Geelong board members met yesterday after being asked by the AFL to explain a secret clause in Colajasny's contract. The 30-year-old Cats defender signed a waiver which saw him take on legal responsibility for future brain trauma. AFL great Matthew Lloyd says he expects the Cats to receive a significant financial penalty.
6: Well, the number they're talking is $100,000.
7: And that's okay with you?
6: Yes, I think so. And then I think it'll never happen again, which is a great thing. I feel for the player. That's who I keep coming back to.
7: Yeah.
6: Does he play again? Will he get another contract?
3: Queensland are keen to poach the 2028 NRL Grand Final away from Sydney should a scheduling clash with the Pope force the city to drop the event. The WA Premier has already put his hand up to pitch for hosting rights. Queensland Premier David Crisafulli says he'll throw his state in the ring too.
8: We might even be talking about it already. And by the way, I'm not sure WA's rugby league heartland just quite yet. I know they're working on it, and the Bears will be a great addition, but I reckon Queensland might be a better location.
3: And Western United Football Club has officially been kicked out of the A-League. Its licence was placed in hibernation last season amid financial collapse. Australian Independent Radio News.
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10: And the weather forecast for Tuesday, maximum 16 degrees and showers increasing. Chance of any rain is 90%, so it's quite serious. Wednesday, tomorrow, minimum 8, maximum 15, and showers increasing. And it is same on the Thursday when minimum is 9 and max 16 and a shower or 2.
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A very good morning, Adelaide. My name is István, and I'm filling in today for Rob Cortazzo. And what else would I start this program with? An epic song from Beckman Turner Overdrive, Roll On Down the Highway. The temperature is 11 degrees in Glendore, and of course in all around Adelaide. And I'm István, I'm the Sunday Sidewalk Man, and filling in for Rob Cortazzo today. And it's an honor to do it, of course, every time when Rob asking me to do it. And Tuesday breakfast, thanks to Jensen Lawyers and jensenlawyers.com.au, sponsoring Coast FM very proudly for a long time. The phone number in the studio is 8371-1000. So please give me a phone call whenever you see something on the road or you want to have a bit of chat. But please do it only when the music is on. The time is 10 minutes past 6. And of course, a big thank you to Dave Gable to filling in for cruising through the night. And it's always an interesting program. He's got a good music. And now you can go home, Dave, and have your well-earned rest.

And that was a very nice song from Cat Stevens, or he called Naya Yusuf Islam, Morning Has Broken. And it's so nice when you get up in the early morning and you hear the birds chirping around. It's so nice. But you know what the next you need in the morning when you get up? A nice coffee. And that's what Osibisa will deliver us after the break.

0: Well, also Ibiza showed me who it was. So they delivered the coffee before the stings. And yeah, they're singing about a lot of coffee in Brazil, but I wouldn't mind a nice Brazilian coffee in Adelaide right now.
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2: Hi, I'm Yanis from Jansen Lawyers. 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

0: The time is right on 6:30. You're listening 88.7 Adelaide's Coast FM Tuesday breakfast with Rob Cortazzo, except István is filling in for Rob today. And so far we heard Shaking All Over with our own Normie Rowe. And before him, Kiss This One Goodbye with Andrew Gold, such a great song. And started with The Baby Animals, of course, Early Warning. You know, I selected this song because I thought that was like early morning. No, it is early warning, but Western Australian band The Baby Animals from their 25th anniversary album. Well, that's time for this.
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0: The forecast for rest of Tuesday, maximum 16 degrees and showers increasing, at the moment is 11 degrees. Tomorrow, Wednesday, minimum 8, maximum 15, showers increasing, and Thursday, minimum 9 and maximum 16, and a shower or two.

0: Kenneth was sure, of course, gypsies, tramps and thieves. And before her, don't be cruel with our own cheap trick. Just like Belgium, that was Elton John and started with Esther Phillips. What a difference a day make. It was a great number from the early 70s. You're listening 88.7 Adelaide's Coast FM. Tuesday breakfast with István today. I'm filling in for Rob Cortázo. The time is right on 6:45. And I have to tell you that it's 11 degrees still. And Tuesday breakfast thanks to Jensen Lawyers. JensenLawyers.com.au. 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

0: The time is 6:58, and you just hear Chin to the Wheel with the Black Sorrows. Before them, Wanna Be Up with our own Chen Tuzis, and started with Michael and the Steppatry with the Echoes. And I have to tell you that back in the 70s, I used to walk one in this Steppatry, and it was very noisy on the road. 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And the time fast approaching to the news, so I give you an instrumental from the Tornadoes, Amapola.
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1: Good morning, I'm Lee Harrison. Dozens of people are dead and at least 20 buildings have collapsed after a powerful earthquake hit Colombia. A massive response is underway to try to free those trapped under the rubble after the 7.4 magnitude tremor which struck in the country's west. Leaders of El Salvador and Ecuador have pledged rescuers and specialist dogs to aid in the response. International crisis group's Gleildes Gonzalez is in Colombia and has told CNN emergency responders have been quick to act.
2: Authorities have moved very fast to see and evaluate the damages so far. So I think the response has been very quick. They are a very solid institution that are in charge of crisis management and attempting these sort of disasters.
1: The Reserve Bank Board will today announce its next interest rate.

0: move. Most economists believe rates will stay on hold at 4.35%. Westpac is the latest major lender to report a fall in mortgage applications. Opposition leader Angus Taylor says the government's budget measures are sapping confidence.
1: Interest rates are too high for hard-working Australians, and we see people with a mortgage paying over $30,000 more than they were before Labor came to power. Interest rates are too high, and that's because inflation is too high.
0: Officials are warning fines of more than $300 a day apply to those refusing to fill out the Australian census tonight. Assistant Treasury Minister Andrew Lee says everyone needs to fill out the form.
2: But for those who aren't able for one reason or another to complete it, we'd encourage them to do it as soon as possible afterwards. You can, of course, already fill out the census, so if you want to do it in the morning rather than the evening, that's totally fine too.
0: Sydney Airport passengers are being assured air traffic control staffing challenges will be improved by next month. Hundreds of flights were delayed on Friday and Saturday after staff called in sick. Federal Transport Minister Catherine King says more staff are being hired.
3: The fact that we've got 91 new air traffic controllers in the system, 95 coming on board this year, really aggressively recruiting and retaining staff as well.
0: Public sector union boss Melissa Donnelly will become the new head of the Australian Council of Trade Unions. Former ACTU Secretary Sally McManus and President Michelle O'Neill announced their resignation in July. Ms. Donnelly says the cost of living and the AI boom will be priorities when she starts at the end of August. The South Australian government has announced a Royal Commission into artificial intelligence designed to maximise the benefits of the technology while minimising unwanted impacts. And the EU's Climate Monitoring Service says the world's oceans have now hit their hottest temperature ever recorded in July. This is AIR National News. Four-time premiership winner Brian Tuo is the latest big-name recruit for NRL new boys, the PNG Chiefs. The champion Panthers winger has signed a three-year deal, starting with the club's debut season of 2028. Bulldogs utility Kurt Mann is confident former Panthers at his club, including captain Stephen Crichton, won't join Tuo in Port Moresby.
4: I think the boys are all pretty safe and secure here. We have a good group here and everyone enjoys each other's company. Those boys that left the Panthers and ended up here, they're pretty crucial to what we're doing here.
0: Adelaide veteran Taylor Walker has decided to hang up the boots with a little more juice left in the tank. The 36-year-old confirming this season will be his last, despite strong form, kicking 10 goals in three games.
5: I always looked as a young kid thinking that I don't want to be that player that goes that extra year and probably outstays their welcome or is falling over and not performing. So that's probably what made it a bit difficult to make the decision, but I know it's the right one to walk away whilst I've got a little bit more juice in the tank.
0: Australian test opener Jake Witherald admits he's under pressure to score runs in this week's first test against Bangladesh in Darwin. An Aussie Phoebe Litchfield has smashed 55 of just 25 balls to take the Sunrisers' leads to a 6-wicket win over the Welsh Fire in the Women's 100. Australian Independent Radio News.
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7: The forecast for the rest of Tuesday, maximum 16 degrees and showers increasing. Tomorrow, minimum 8, maximum 15 and showers easing. Thursday, 13th of August, that's good, it's not Friday the 13th. Minimum 9, maximum 16 and a shower or two. A very good morning to you if you just joined the Tuesday Breakfast program. My name is István, and I'm filling in today for Rob Cortazzo. I hope after this show he will still talking to me, and I do the best following his footsteps in this studio. The temperature is 11 degrees, and the phone number in the studio is 837-11000. Please give me a ring if you see something around the traffic or you would like to have a bit of chat. And please, if you're driving your car, be very careful because it's very wet and very strange weather outside.

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1: 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Outstanding. Oh, well,

0: And that was 6 days on the road with Andy and the Rockets. And before them, Lisa Stansfield, All Around the World. 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The time is 14 minutes past 7. It's 11 degrees, and let's see what's happening in the traffic around.
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2: Morning there. Solid delays outbound with a truck roll over Port Wakefield Road at Windsor just near Wild Horse Plain. Really sluggish on Main North Road at Enfield heading into the city. And quite busy at the Porter Expressway driving towards Port Adelaide. Speed camera at Osmond Terrace Norwood, and that's a 50 zone too. 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

A very good morning to you if you just joined the program. This is Tuesday Breakfast, filling in for Rob Cortázo. My name is István. I'm the Sunday sidewalk guy, and I'm just happened to be here on the Tuesday morning. And this was Swinging the Beat with the Swingers. Before them, the Hippie Hippie Shake with Swinging Blue Jeans. And I started with a great instrumental from the Shadows, Mountains of the Moon. And I chose that music to the program because many times people calling me on Sunday morning and asking for this very nice music. And I can tell you that it's not from the moon mountains, that in Africa the mountains range is called Atlas Mountains, and somebody got the idea from there because obviously something looked like a moon surface. The time is 7:26, it's still 11 degrees, and next is the weather coming up, of course, at 7:30. Until that, enjoy the Pretenders, Back to the Chain Again.

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1: The forecast for the rest of Tuesday, maximum 16 degrees and showers increasing. Tomorrow, minimum 8, maximum 15 and showers easing. Thursday, minimum 9, maximum 16, shower or 2. Well, it's winter. I have to tell you that my granddaughter and her boyfriend are holidaying in Portugal now, and I just saw a picture of the beach where they are at the moment. You would rather be there, I suppose.

A very good morning to Larry, our fan on Coast FM. He is the expert of Elvis, and of course he's talking to Bruce Hartley every Thursday morning about Elvis and his family and his life and stories. Thank you very much for your call, Larry. And Larry was surprised I'm here again, because I was here on Thursday afternoon, and you know, it happens this time of the year. I'm not greedy, but unfortunately, you know, people getting sick or go for a holiday for some warm place, which is really acceptable. A very good morning to you too, if you just joined the program. The time is 37 minutes past 7. I hope you're enjoying the program I'm doing this morning for Rob Cortazzo and Tuesday Breakfast, thanks to Jensen Lawyers, jensenlawyers.com.au. 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

0: The time is right on 7:45. You're listening Tuesday Breakfast, proudly sponsored by Jensen Lawyers. My name is István. I'm filling in today for Rob. 7:45, and you know, the temperature gauge just stuck on 11 degrees. I don't know if it's raining or not, but please be careful on the roads.
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0: Before the break, we were listening down with Status Quo, and that was ill-fated ad for cause, and started with, of course, New Sensation with In Excess. And next is 48 Crash with Suzi Quatro.

Unisending 88.7, Adelaide's Coast FM, Tuesday Drive with István today. And a very good morning to you, and good morning to Zora. Zora is our presenter on Friday evening, 8 to 10, and alternative weeks with Brenton, and the program is Rhythm and Rock, and it's really great to listen anytime. Zora was surprised I'm here, but yeah, I just love being in the studio and doing the program to you. And you know what time it is? Birthday time.

And today we have three birthdays. First, Christina Cameron Hoffa. She's a film presenter, and she's always doing great programs. Before I became a presenter, I was always listening her shows when she was on the radio, and she will have opportunities because I tell you that Lynn Kavanagh is taking a couple of week holiday next month, and probably Christina will happily pop into her program. Rob Francis is a different man from Walkley Heights, and also Sherry Lee MacDonald from Morphett Vale. Rob and Sherry Lee, have a great birthday, and as we say in our family, don't do the dishes today, but hope you have a great time for today.

0: This is Air News South Australia. Good morning, I'm Steve Barker. Waterfalls in the Adelaide Hills have roared to life after reservoirs across the region received their highest inflows over 24 hours in nearly a decade. Lightning, heavy rain and small hail swept across Morialta Conservation Park east of the city on Sunday, turning its usually gentle waterway into a raging torrent. Across the Mount Lofty ranges, about 18 billion litres flowed into the state's metro reservoir system in the 24 hours to 8 a.m. yesterday, according to SA Water, lifting the combined storage level by 9% to 73% capacity. South Australia's Employment Tribunal has convicted and fined AGL for exposing workers to lead during decommissioning works at the Torrens Island A power station. The energy giant pleaded guilty to failing to comply with a health and safety duty to its employees. AGL says it's taken actions to ensure similar events do not occur in the future. Two people have been arrested after allegedly trespassing at a vacant home in Adelaide's northern suburbs. Police were called to the property on Homington Road at Elizabeth North around 1:30 yesterday morning following reports people had entered the house. Senior Constable Daniel Isaacson says police were called after suspicious activity was reported at the vacant property.
1: Police entered the property and found a 39-year-old Elizabeth Park woman in the backyard and a 39-year-old man with a warrant hiding in a cupboard within the home. Both were arrested and charged with being unlawfully on premises.
0: Pedestrians are being reminded to always pay attention with near misses.

0: across Adelaide's rail network on the rise. Sarah Patterson explains.
1: Over the course of 12 months, there's been an increase in near misses on Adelaide's metro rail lines. 163 incidents were recorded, a rise of 4%. Pedestrians accounted for 60% of those near misses and cyclists 35%. Transport officials again warning people against any risky behaviour around rail lines. Sarah Patterson, Air News.
0: Police have arrested a woman after she was allegedly drink driving and failed to stop in Adelaide South. Here's Darren McElane.
2: SA police attempted to stop a woman driving a station wagon while she was allegedly under the influence of alcohol at Aberfoyle Park. A short pursuit was terminated, but the driver was later located and arrested without any further incident. The 37-year-old driver from Flagstaff Hill allegedly returned a positive result nearly five times the legal limit of 0.240. She was charged with dangerous driving under the influence, escaping a police pursuit, driving without a required breathalyzer lock, and she was issued with a 12-month instant loss of licence notice. The car was impounded for 28 days. She'll appear in Christie's Beach Magistrates Court at a later date. Darren McElane, Air News.
0: And South Australia will hold a Royal Commission into AI and the policy around it, with the state government warning of the technology's potentially destructive impacts, as well as acknowledging its upsides. Premier Peter Malinauskas says AI, if unchecked, presents a material risk to the way society operates. He says the inquiry is intended to maximise the benefits and minimise unwanted impacts from the growth of AI. Now to Air Sport. Adelaide Crows great Taylor Tex Walker will retire at the end of the season. Walker's kicked 706 goals across 316 games. John Rahm has clinched LIV Golf's individual title for the third season running at the penultimate event of the season in New York. Joaquin Neiman won the tournament. Tuesday the 11th, I'm Steve Barker. This is Air News, South Australia.
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4: The forecast today, maximum 16 degrees and showers increasing. Tomorrow, minimum 8, maximum 15 and showers easing. Thursday, minimum 9, maximum 16, and a shower or 2. At the moment, it's 11 degrees, and I came to the studio about 5:30, arrived here, and it was already 11. So very, very slowly we are going to go up today. 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Today, filling in István for the program.
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And that was the Doors Alabama song. And the time is 10 minutes past 8. And it's time, you know what? Rob's double Italian play. Today I chose Rocco Granata, Una Mattina Bella Ciao. I'm pretty sure you can sing along with this song. And after that, Giliole Cinquetti, La Pioggia, which is the rain. Well, very actual thing, isn't it? Well, go with Rocco.

0: And this was La Pioggia or The Rain by Giliola Cinquetti, and she was singing as a young couple in love, and then they were caught in the rain. But she says, doesn't matter the rain, because the sky is always blue above them. And before her, Rocco Granata, Una Mattina, Bella Ciao, and that was, I think, it's sort of a revolutionary song, and the resistance they called partisans when against were the Mussolini regime. The time is 8:15. 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
1: O'Halloran Hill, a two-car crash. Look out for the Southern Expressway in Majors Road. Big delays inbound. Windsor, truck roll over Port Wakefield Road near Wild Horse Plains. Got a lane out of action there. And quite big delays on the freeway inbound through Leeward Garda to Mount Osmond this morning. Early morning, Canberra, Main North Road, Matindi. 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Station sponsor, I'm Anthony, back this afternoon with more of Adelaide's latest 88.7 Coast FM traffic. O'Halloran Hill, a two-car crash. Look out for the Southern Expressway in Majors Road. Big delays inbound. Windsor, truck roll over Port Wakefield Road near Wild Horse Plains. Got a lane out of action there. And quite big delays on the freeway inbound through Leeward Garda to Mount Osmond this morning. Early morning, Canberra, Main North Road, Matindi. 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

And that was John Farnham, Pressure Down. And I started with Black Betty with Spider Bait. And that Black Betty is not that Black Betty. Spider Bait is an Australian band, and they were just introduced the Australian Hall of Fame early this year, I think. 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István is filling in today for Rob Cortazzo. Fast approaching 8:30 when I have to present you the weather, but until that I play you another instrumental, which is a very good track, Rinky Dink from Sounds Incorporated. Enjoy!

0: And this music was involved in with a film in 1964 I saw as a kid, Pop Gear, and that introduced the all the number ones what was around in England back in that time. I think I will play that in next, maybe next Sunday or Sunday after in my Sunday morning show. The time is 8:29.
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0: Well, we have not much change from the last weather forecast. Maximum 16 today and showers increasing. Tomorrow, minimum 8, maximum 15 and showers easing. And Thursday, what else? Minimum 9, maximum 16 and a shower or 2. But I have to tell you that the temperature is just climbed up 1 degree. It is 12 degrees at the moment.

0: And that was the Bay City Rollers from Glasgow, I Only Wanna Be With You. And before them, I Want That Man with Debbie Harry from Blondie, of course. Bahama Mama, that was Bonnie M's song from the Ocean Fantasy album. And it was a very glamorous and, you know, this costume and everything. It was so great. And started with Rinky Dink with Sounds Incorporated. Ah, and 6 months in a Leaking Boat with Split Enz. I can tell you that Split Enz is my wife's all-time favorite, especially with this number. The time is right on 8:45.
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István is filling in today for Rob Cortazzo. 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Thank you very much for your sponsorship, Jensen Lawyers. And please don't go very far from your entertainment source of entertainment machine, because next is coming up Coast Magazine with Steve McNally, and he keeps entertaining you until midday with great music and great interviews. It's a worth to listen all the time. Well, we got another 10 minutes to go, and make some music, okay? End of the line, Traveling Wilburys. I think the end of the line soon for me.

And this was Calling America from Electric Light Orchestra, and before them, End of the Line with the Traveling Wilburys. And this is the end of the line for me, of course. I'll be back Sunday morning at 9 o'clock, and until that, goodbye for now. And of course, that's my favorite in the instrumental band, the Tornadoes, Dragonfly.

0: Keep out the wind, rain and sun with outdoor blinds up to 12 metres wide. 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
1: Good morning, I'm Lee Harrison. More than 100 people are dead and a desperate search is underway for survivors after a powerful earthquake hit Colombia. Dozens of buildings have been damaged, leaving many people trapped under debris while crews scour rubble. A state of emergency has been declared in the South American country. Correspondent Lauren Tomasi says the tremor went on for some time.
2: The number of those injured and killed is changing so quickly and it is rapidly rising. It is such a developing situation here. People describing the sheer terror that they felt as that was rolling through the western part of Colombia.
1: Back home, the Reserve Bank Board is due to hand down its latest interest rate decision today. Most economists believe rates will stay on hold at 4.35%. Westpac is the latest major lender to report a fall in mortgage applications driven by rates, budget changes and other cost pressures. An independent MP believes the Prime Minister should offer a personal apology to the Japanese Prime Minister over a grubby joke made on a podcast. Correspondence between Japan and the Prime Minister's department in July stated no action would be taken over the comments about melons and suggested it had been subject of sensationalised reporting. Monique Ryan says an honest apology is the right thing to do.
3: If I was the PM, I'd pick up the phone to the Japanese Prime Minister and apologise to her on this one.
1: An armed offenders at large after a stabbing on the Gold Coast. Police were called to an address in Coomera last night where they found a 29-year-old man with serious injuries to his face. A second crime scene was established at another address where officers were seen surrounding the property. The offender wasn't inside, however, police have assured the public there's no ongoing threat. And two teenagers have been taken into custody after a shooting and pursuit in Sydney's southwest. Dusty Fitzpatrick reports.
4: Police were called to a home at Eagle Vale after receiving reports that shots had been fired. Shortly after, officers tried to stop a suspected stolen car being driven nearby. The chase came to an end when the vehicle crashed into a tree with three people running off. Two teenage boys aged 15 and 17 were arrested at Raby. Officers say they found a firearm during a search of the crashed car. Anyone with further information is being asked to come forward.

0: Steve Fitzpatrick, Sydney.
1: In other news, the Prime Minister and opposition leader are working to hammer out deals on a number of policy issues. Anthony Albanese and Angus Taylor have struck a verbal agreement to rein in the cost of the NDIS. A worrying new survey has found coral cover on the Great Barrier Reef is at near record levels, and more than 2.5 million households have already completed their census ahead of the official night tonight. This is Air National News. Jake Holajasny has been absent from Geelong training amid the fallout from the concussion waiver scandal. Geelong board members met yesterday after being asked by the AFL to explain a secret clause in Holajasny's contract. The 30-year-old Cats defender signed a waiver which saw him take on legal responsibility for future brain trauma. AFL great Matthew Lloyd says he expects the Cats to receive a significant financial penalty.
2: Well, the number they're talking is $100,000.
3: And that's okay with you?
2: Yes, I think so. And then I think it'll never happen again, which is a great thing. I feel for the player. That's who I keep coming back to.
3: Yeah.
2: Does he play again? Will he get another contract?
1: Queensland are keen to poach the 2028 NRL Grand Final away from Sydney should a scheduling clash with the Pope force the city to drop the event. The WA Premier has already put his hand up to pitch for hosting rights. Queensland Premier David Crisafulli says he'll throw his state in the ring too.
4: We might even be talking about it already. And by the way, I'm not sure WA's rugby league heartland just quite yet. I know they're working on it, and the Bears will be a great addition, but I reckon Queensland might be a better location.
1: And Western United Football Club has officially been kicked out of the A-League. Its licence was placed in hibernation last season amid financial collapse. Australian Independent Radio News.
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6: It is currently 13 degrees, getting to a high of 16 today. Partly cloudy Tuesday, very high chance of showers, most likely this evening. And winds north and northwesterly, 25 to 35 k's for Wednesday. Showers easing, 15 degrees. Shower or two on Thursday and 16. Well, it's August, it's winter. We've got to expect this sort of thing, don't we? It's 9:05. Good morning, everyone. Steve McNally back in the chair. Week off last week, got hit by the dreaded Lurgy. Thank you to Peter Metzer for filling it at the last minute. He's a good man, he's indeed. And speaking of thanks to Isfahan. Always good to see Isfahan, a very bright, happy face on radio and in person as well. So thanks for your show this morning. What have I got coming up for you? Well, later on in the morning, one of South Australia's most iconic beachfront hotels is undergoing a major transformation at the moment. And we're going to speak to the state manager of the company that owns the hotel, plus many others in this state, of what it's going to do for the community and the general public around them as well. And that is, her name is Sarah Evans. Now, musically this morning with theme, I'm a bit all over the shop, folks, because technology is great while it works, isn't it? My laptop, which I used for playing the music on this show, decided to play funny buggers with me a little bit, so I had to take it in for slight repairs. It's still there, so what am I going to do? So what I did, went upstairs into my office and grabbed a whole lot of vinyl, all right? So there's all sorts of stuff I'll be playing this morning, so we're just going to pull a vinyl out. So if you hear a lot of pops and crackles at different stages during the morning, please forgive me, okay? But if you want to say g'day at any time, of course, our number here in the studio is available for you on 837-1-1000. So this morning, we'll call my theme Lost Vinyl Classics.

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0: 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Definitely is. It's called 88.7 Adelaide's Coast FM. I'm Steve McNally. Good morning to you. Lost Vinyl Classics. We've got the turntables working this morning. Indeed. Al Green, Let's Stay Together, September, and Earth, Wind & Fire, and Peter Couples and Stylus. They're just living in a world of make-believe. Maybe that's not too bad sometimes when you read the paper. It's coming up to 20 after 9. Next up, we're going for a deep dive.
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0: Here on Adelaide's Coast FM, told you you may hear a few pops and crackles this morning. Lost Vinyl Classics, we're playing indeed. Remember that band? One album. What a superstar band. Well, who was it? Eric Clapton. And we had Rick Gresh. I remember that. Stevie Winwood. Ginger Baker, of course. One album. Great album it is too. And it's a nice ballad. Can't Find My Way Home. And Flash in the Pan. They're doing it down among the dead men. It's coming up to 9:30. Still 13 degrees, 16 hour maximum, and showers increasing is the forecast. Next up, we're going to warm you up just a tad.
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